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Welcome to it. My name's Justin. 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Always catch me on Instagram. 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

Smart Morning on the Jesse James Morning Show. Your chance to go see Posty Post Malone coming to Nissan on Tuesday, June 30th, this upcoming Tuesday. Last chance to win those tickets, because you got to win them this week because the show's next week. Be here at 6 a.m. is what I'm saying.

Ella Langley, Be Her, 103.3 Country. Still waiting patiently for the Dandelion dates to drop for Nashville. If they ever come, I'm hopeful they will. Learn

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8: A better life with Dr. Sanjay Gupta.
9: For years, we've been talking about both the positive and negative effects of being on social media. And I would say, by and large, for older adults, social media is net positive. Not all positive, but net positive. Helps them keep in touch with friends and stay social. But for younger people, social media use, especially heavy use, tends to be net negative. In fact, according to this year's World Happiness Report, youth who use social media more than 5 hours a day reported a lower level of well-being. And researchers who study this sort of thing found that many teens wish these platforms didn't even exist, and yet they can't seem to stop using them. Experts we talked to largely suggested two things. Ideally, along with your friend group, take some time offline. Also, try to recurate your algorithm, so it shows you posts that'll make you feel good. I'm Dr. Sanjay Gupta, helping you live a better life.
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Jelly Roll going back to work. Will be the host of Jimmy Kimmel Live for two nights again this summer.

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Ella Langley, Morgan Wallen, I Can't Love You Anymore on 103.3 Country. This is Jordan Davis, Son of a Gun, and it's still spelled wrong on my computer. Son is spelled S-I-U-N. I'm glad I'm aware of this song. 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
1: A Better Life with Dr. Sanjay Gupta.
2: For years, we've been talking about both the positive and negative effects of being on social media. And I would say, by and large, for older adults, social media is net positive. Not all positive, but net positive. Helps them keep in touch with friends and stay social. But for younger people, social media use, especially heavy use, tends to be net negative. In fact, according to this year's World Happiness Report, youth who use social media more than 5 hours a day reported a lower level of well-being. And researchers who study this sort of thing found that many teens wish these platforms didn't even exist, and yet they can't seem to stop using them. Experts we talked to largely suggested two things. Ideally, along with your friend group, take some time offline. Also, try to recurate your algorithm so it shows you posts that'll make you feel good. I'm Dr. Sanjay Gupta, helping you live a better life.
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0: Riley Green's hosting chops will be put to the test tomorrow night on ABC CMA Fest television special alongside Good Morning America's Lyra Spencer, who said she had to try her hardest not to fangirl working alongside Riley. Here's Change My Mind.
1: If you showed up, I wouldn't let you in.

Sadie Bass, Do Both, 103.3 Country. I'm Justin. Catch me on Instagram. Justin Off Air. It's Parker McCollum and Big Sky. 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
1: For years, we've been talking about both the positive and negative effects of being on social media. And I would say, by and large, for older adults, social media is net positive. Not all positive, but net positive. Helps them keep in touch with friends and stay social. But for younger people, social media use, especially heavy use, tends to be net negative. In fact, according to this year's World Happiness Report, youth who use social media more than 5 hours a day reported a lower level of well-being. And researchers who study this sort of thing found that many teens wish these platforms didn't even exist, and yet they can't seem to stop using them. Experts we talked to largely suggested two things. Ideally, along with your friend group, take some time offline. Also, try to recurate your algorithm so it shows you posts that'll make you feel good. I'm Dr. Sanjay Gupta, helping you live a better life.

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1: A better life with Dr. Sanjay Gupta.
2: A colleague of mine went to a meeting of the primetime seniors the other week. There are programs like this all over the country for people in their 60s, 70s, 80s, and beyond to stay active. It's not just something to keep older folks busy. It helps to keep their bodies in shape and their brain sharp. Showing up with a good attitude is a must, and research shows that having the right mindset actually does lead to better physical aging. So if you need some suggestions to boost your positivity, experts we talked to recommended focusing on goals, which can boost your confidence. Practice gratitude, they said. One of the seniors my colleague met told her that just waking up in the morning is, quote, better than the alternative. That's true. Focus on the things you can control. Diet and exercise, and very importantly, surround yourself with positive people, because that can be contagious. I'm Dr. Sanjay Gupta, helping you live a better life.
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taking vacation next week. 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

Tuesday night, Nissan Stadium, Posty. He's here, Post Malone. Big X the plug, Carter, faith in you. Tomorrow morning on the Jesse James Morning Show, they got your last chance tickets. Last week to win them. Here's Luke Combs. I'm back in the saddle.

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Ella Langley on 103.3 Country. To the top of your hat. I actually bought a hat cleaner the other day because I'm a hat guy, and I washed it, and the water that came off was gross. I should have just bought the same hat again. It's just looking at what came off my head was not satisfying.

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2: A better life with Dr. Sanjay Gupta.
3: Osteoporosis affects millions of people in the United States and around the world. It's a disease that basically causes someone's bones to become weak, brittle, and porous, which can increase their risk of fractures. Now, the good news here is there are things you can do other than, or in addition to, taking medications to prevent fractures before it's too late. One is to up your intake of calcium and vitamin D. You also want to eat more protein. One functional medicine dietitian told us that that helps build muscle, and if you're building muscle strength, then you are also building bone strength. You want to be mindful of your workouts. The best ways to build bone density, one therapist told us, are going to be resistance exercises like lifting weights, and also exercises that make your bones take a bit of an impact, such as jumping or even running, just loading the bones a little bit more. I'm Dr. Sanjay Gupta, helping you live a better life.

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2: I don't need to hear anything from anybody. 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Play offense, not defense. If you play hard and you play the game right, nobody really gets on you. 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Just play the game one way. 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

Ryan and Rory, lawn chair in the living room on 103.3 Country. How many texts did we get for that one today? 15. So there you go. It's Luke in Sleepless in a Hotel Room.

You can win tickets to see Post Malone tomorrow morning on the Jesse James Morning Show. He'll be in Nashville next Tuesday night. I have a feeling we'll get new music that night from Post, because he said the album is 99% done. Post, Morgan Wallen, I ain't

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My name's Justin. This is 103.3 Country. If you are going to Alan Jackson's last show this Saturday, I believe it starts at 5:45. Warms my heart. Why are we starting shows at 9:30? I like to go to bed. 5:45 should be the norm. It's probably because there's so many special guests. 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

there is a dance to this one. I would say it's an official dance because Lainey Wilson made it up and it's her song. You can learn it right now on her Instagram. 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
1: A Better Life with Dr. Sanjay Gupta.
2: For years, we've been talking about both the positive and negative effects of being on social media. And I would say, by and large, for older adults, social media is net positive. Not all positive, but net positive. Helps them keep in touch with friends and stay social. But for younger people, social media use, especially heavy use, tends to be net negative. In fact, according to this year's World Happiness Report, youth who use social media more than 5 hours a day reported a lower level of well-being. And researchers who study this sort of thing found that many teens wish these platforms didn't even exist, and yet they can't seem to stop using them. Experts we talked to largely suggested two things. Ideally, along with your friend group, take some time offline. Also, try to recurate your algorithm so it shows you posts that'll make you feel good. I'm Dr. Sanjay Gupta, helping you live a better life.
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I'm Justin, and I'm out next week. Just want to let you guys know that. Josh will be filling in for me. You'll have a great time. I mean, he's better than me, so you'll have an excellent time. It's Jason Aldean in One Last Love.

0: We're trying to do something different here at 103.3 Country. If you like what you hear, maybe help us out and tell a friend. 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
4: There are lots of things you can measure to get an idea of how healthy you are at any given moment. Temperature, heart rate, blood pressure, just to name a few. But how about how healthy you will be and how long you're likely to live? According to a new study out of the University at Buffalo, two simple strength tests are pretty accurate at predicting longevity in older women. One is hand grip strength, and the other is how quickly people can stand up from a seated position without using their arms. By the way, I remember interviewing former President Jimmy Carter when he was quite old and being really impressed how he just popped out of the chair without using his arms. Not a lot of older people can actually do that. But I think the message here is that maintaining strength as you age is going to help you perform everyday activities, but also help you avoid injury and stay independent.

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My name's Justin. This is 103.3 Country. I'm once again here with you until 5 a.m. 10 hours of me. It's 9 too many. But on my overnight show Friday morning, Corey Kent will be here. So I feel like that makes up for all my blabbering.

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a church popping up in Las Vegas last week with Kenny Chesney. Tim McGraw announcing a residency in Vegas. Maybe the other two on this song. Vegas soon. Hardy, Eric Church, Morgan Wallen, Tim McGraw, MacArthur on the Overnight Ride.

0: We are in the thralls of Amazon Prime Day, and I'm not buying anything. I'm reading something. My name's Justin. This is The Overnight Ride. My favorite thing to read on Amazon is the reviews for colognes. And I love buying colognes. I like to smell good, but not all smell great. The reviews are incredible. My favorite one was from a couple years ago. I forget the scent, but it said, "You will smell like an ashtray that people forgot about outside of a Chuck E. Cheese," which really paints a picture. Cheyenne, McDonald's Pony Girl, is here. Do you have a favorite type of review to read on Amazon?
1: Mirrors.
0: Mirrors?
1: Wait, yes. What?
0: Why? Is this like people, oh, this reflects well, or I can see myself, or?
1: No, because usually you'll see the people who took the review photo in the photo on the review, and I don't think they're expecting to be online.
0: I mean, people probably buy a lot of mirrors on Amazon, right?
1: Yeah, no, I would assume so, but you catch people without their shirts on, a little scando, so.
0: How, I mean, I guess there's no way to take a picture of a mirror without being in the mirror.
1: No.
0: Which means the mirror works well.
1: Yeah, which means it works amazing and I can see your whole body, but like sometimes.
0: How would you, I mean, I guess, how would you do it? Would you just so. Hold your hand in front of the mirror?
1: I guess you could put your phone between your toes.
0: Okay, so if you, if I go on Amazon right now, there's a chance that I will see shirtless humans in the reviews.
1: There could be. Go check it out.
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Ashley McBride, What If We Don't, on the overnight ride, taking home a souvenir from touring in Ireland, a new tattoo. Not a magnet, not a hat, not a weird t-shirt someone will wear one time. A tattoo. A souvenir forever. Kind of like it. My name's Justin. It's Chase Matthew. Been holding it down.

I'm Justin. It's the Overnight Ride. As always, catch me on Instagram, Justin Off Air, 615-737-1033. It's Josh Ross and Hate How You Look.

0: The newly announced Kenny Chesney album, Silver Sands Marina, which will be out Friday, September 25th. Next summer, Summer of Kenny. End of this summer, we get a new Kenny Chesney album. And I have a feeling that we will get a tour announcement not far after. Of course, Kenny back at the Sphere this summer doing a couple dates at some festivals. But my theory is new album, end of summer. Tour announcement fall, Summer of Kenny next summer. And we all deserve that.
1: 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The Overnight Ride will be right back.

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Something tells me that Tuesday night, a lot more Lainey Wilson fans were created because Taylor Swift joined her on stage and they sang Love Story together. New from Lainey, Phone Keys Wallet on the Overnight Ride.

Nate Smith played again in Nashville, his third night in the last week, and most of his set was from the crowd. Just doing it live and in person. A lot of selfies being taken. Fix What You Didn't Break on the Overnight Ride.

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0: was done for.
1: My name's Justin. This is The Overnight Ride. Tomorrow on the show, Corey Kent will join us. So right now, I will lock in who I think will walk out with Morgan Wallen in Clemson, South Carolina this weekend. My final answer, Dabo Swinney, coach of the Clemson Tigers. At least one of them. That's the only good guess I got right now.

0: It really is 2016. My name's Justin. This is the Overnight Ride. Florida Georgia Line is back together, and Dollaritas are back at Applebee's. And I have a love for Applebee's. Not as much as Texas Roadhouse, but Applebee's was my spot in high school. 3 days a week there, half-price appetizers after 9, and karaoke on Thursday nights. Now, I couldn't drink then because I was in high school. If we had Dollaritas during karaoke, I don't know what would ensue. They are doing this, bringing it back, mostly because of social media buzz and people hounding them for it, but also to celebrate America's 250th birthday. Yes, the $1 margarita is back in July. It's 10 ounces, tequila, triple sec, lime. You can get it all day long if you're 21 years old. I've never had these. Have you experienced these? I feel like we're just asking for a bad good time. When I say a bad good time, I mean a good time with maybe some bad things happening. $1 coming back this summer. It really is 2016. These things were launched in 2016. They're celebrating America's 250th, but they also might be celebrating the return of bro country.
1: Overnight Ride. You're on the Overnight Ride. Participate in the show anytime at 615-737-1033.
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9: For years, we've been talking about both the positive and negative effects of being on social media. And I would say, by and large, for older adults, social media is net positive. Not all positive, but net positive. Helps them keep in touch with friends and stay social. But for younger people, social media use, especially heavy use, tends to be net negative. In fact, according to this year's World Happiness Report, youth who use social media more than 5 hours a day reported a lower level of well-being. And researchers who study this sort of thing found that many teens wish these platforms didn't even exist, and yet they can't seem to stop using them. Experts we talked to largely suggested two things. Ideally, along with your friend group, take some time offline. Also, try to recurate your algorithm so it shows you posts that'll make you feel good. I'm Dr. Sanjay Gupta, helping you live a better life.

These guys just don't stop. I feel like they're 75% done, a brand new album. Barbara came out not too long ago. Another vibe is coming soon from Old Dominion. Let's Make It Sweet on the Overnight Ride. I know.

Corey Kent says his next album, Heartland Rock and Roll, will be the one people remember him for. I'll be on the show tomorrow to go more in depth about that and this song as well. Corey Kent, Coe Wetzel, it's Rocky Mountain Low on the Overnight Ride.

Kenny Chesney announced a brand new album out September 25th, and Megan Maroney will be making an appearance on it as well. Silver Sands Marina, out in September. Right now, it's Megan Maroney in Medicine.

0: Kenny Chesney carry on the overnight ride? Not carrying on normally because he just announced a brand new album out September 25th, which means next summer we're getting a Kenny Chesney summer.
1: We're here for your second and third shifters. We are here for you. More of the overnight ride is next.

0: Tomorrow is the day for both of these guys. First, Brandon Lake will be putting out a live album from his King of Hearts tour, and Cody Johnson puts out Banks of the Trinity. Here they are together, When a Cowboy Prays, on the Overnight Ride.
1: Hangs his

Taylor Swift, I Knew It, I Knew You on the overnight ride. She joined Lainey Wilson on stage Tuesday night here in Nashville. I'm watching all the videos and people are saying, who's the girl in the cowboy hat? It's Lainey Wilson, which means now Lainey has created tens of thousands of more fans. She deserves it.

0: Still caught up on this, so I'm doing some more research. My name's Justin. This is the Overnight Ride, the video of Ian Munsick putting a goat to sleep by singing it a lullaby. Now, I'm going home in a couple days, and my family's dog is still very hyper, so maybe if I sing to her, she'll calm down. 17% of dog playlists, yes, these are a real thing, have Taylor Swift on them. 28% of people say music helps their dogs calm down or fall asleep. I have to drive her to the beach after I land at home, so we may be listening to Taylor the entire way, so she doesn't freak out in the car.
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2: 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The Overnight Ride will be right back.

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3: A Better Life with Dr. Sanjay Gupta.
4: Osteoporosis affects millions of people in the United States and around the world. It's a disease that basically causes someone's bones to become weak, brittle, and porous, which can increase their risk of fractures. Now, the good news here is there are things you can do other than, or in addition to, taking medications to prevent fractures before it's too late. One is to up your intake of calcium and vitamin D. You also want to eat more protein. One functional medicine dietitian told us that that helps build muscle, and if you're building muscle strength, then you are also building bone strength. You want to be mindful of your workouts. The best ways to build bone density, one therapist told us, are going to be resistance exercises like lifting weights, and also exercises that make your bones take a bit of an impact, such as jumping or even running, just loading the bones a little bit more. I'm Dr. Sanjay Gupta, helping you live a better life.

Now, he hasn't gotten to signing a prosthetic leg or someone's forehead like Luke Bryan has done, but Tyler Nance was signing leather jackets the other night. He'll get there eventually. It keeps me sane on the overnight ride. Okay.

Thomas Rhett getting ready to kick off his tour. Before he does that on July 8th, he will get his star on the Music City Walk of Fame here in Nashville. So if you visit, you can take a selfie with it. TR Jordan Davis, ain't a bad life.

0: Lauren Elena, Chase Matthew, all my exes on the overnight ride. Lauren's daughter, Benny, has been on the road with her and kind of has a fan club now.
1: We've had a couple of venues give us gifts for Benny, and it's so sweet when we get to like put her in the little outfits. We got this little jersey outfit in Milwaukee that was the cutest thing I've ever seen. 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

The Machine is at it again. Hudson Westbrook still putting out new music. Released a work tape of a new song. There's a female voice behind him. Everybody's speculating it's Ella. I'm not sure. We'll have to wait and see. Here's House again.

As I prepare for my flight in a couple days back home for vacation, so I'll be out Tuesday through Friday, debating on what cologne to wear. I don't want it to be too overpowering in the plane, but I want to smell good. I don't want to smell on the plane, because you'll be pointed out pretty quickly. It's a giant metal tube in the sky with hundreds of people.

0: name's Justin. This is the Overnight Ride. Who's this?
1: Jeff the Joke Guy.
0: Jeff the Joke Guy calling us from the great state of Texas in Dallas. So make you laugh, make you cringe, make you groan, maybe make you think. What do you got?
1: Why do cows have hooves?
0: Why do cows have hooves? Why?
1: They lack toes.
0: Lack toes. Clever, clever, clever.
1: Why did Waldo go to therapy?
0: Why did Waldo go to therapy? Why?
1: He needed to find himself. What do you call a waffle on a California beach?
0: What do you call a waffle on a California beach? What?
1: San Diego. San Diego.
0: That might be the best one yet. Really caught me off guard.
1: This is Jeff the Joke Guy, signing off.
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Looks like Megan Maroney is giving her boots away at the end of her show, the Cloud 9 tour. Do you wear them? Or do you display them on the mantle? 6 months later on the Overnight Ride.

Kid hit in the head with a golf ball, concussion, and like 32 stitches in his ear. But he owned it, man. It's going to look gnarly, but he owned getting hit. I'm glad that he's okay.

Another day, another award for Ella Langley. Announced a couple weeks ago, but now we know the date of the ACM honors. It'll be in August, August 19th here in Nashville, where Ella will be presented with the ACM Artist Songwriter of the Year Award. To choose in Texas on the Overnight Ride. Just when

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1: My name's Justin. This is The Overnight Ride. Not a radio promotion, although it sounds like a pretty good one. It's with Jelly Roll. This past weekend, he was in New Hampshire. The front row was one of his most devoted fans. He says, this is like the sixth show I've seen her at. You will never buy another ticket to my concert ever. We'll take care of that tonight. This is like the fifth time I've seen you on this tour. Thank you. This is so awesome. Commitment to Jelly Roll pays off. Of course, Jelly Roll will be filling in for Jimmy Kimmel this summer. I don't know if she'll have tickets to that. Although I think it's free to go to that. You just got to stand in line for a while.
2: 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The Overnight Ride will be right back.
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Caroline Jones, you're it for me, honey, on the overnight ride. I'm Justin, Instagram Justin Off Air. 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

Cole Swindell said he was nervous when he released You Should Be Here and experienced the same nervousness when he played this one for his label. It's new from Cole Swindell, Girl Dad, on the Overnight Ride.

Good morning, good evening, whatever time of day it is for you. Always happy that you are here. My name is Justin. This is the Overnight Ride. Voice going away a little bit. 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It worked so well, but it tastes like somebody set licorice on fire, then dipped into rubber. It tastes bad, which means it's working.

0: Is she back? Are we getting a full-time return to country music? We may. My name's Justin. This is the Overnight Ride. The big news, Taylor Swift showed up on stage with Lainey Wilson here in Nashville to sing Love Story. Now, this was at Tight Ends and Friends, a group and party started by her fiancé, Travis Kelce, George Kittle, and Greg Olson. Surprise performance from Taylor on stage with Lainey Wilson. They sang Love Story. And not too long ago, Taylor released a new country song to country radio. Florida Georgia Line's back, and Taylor Swift may be back in country. The things are getting weird.
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Coetzel, Hurts Like You on The Overnight Ride. The brand new album came out on June 12th. There is already five more songs ready to go. The Night Champion will be expanded upon. And if you're in his text club, I believe he already sent the songs to you. New now from Charles Wesley Godwin and Luke Combs. Here's Better That Way. Oh.

Morgan Wallen gave Zach John King the rub. Gave him the endorsement. ZJK wrapping up his time with Morgan. And Morgan said, only up from here. Here's Get to Drinking.

0: I'm Justin. This is the Overnight Ride. Big one tomorrow. Corey Kent is back on the show talking about Rocky Mountain Low, his new album, and teaching his kids how to ski.
1: The Overnight Ride. Third shifters, those that drive the big rigs, and all of you that just can't sleep. The Overnight Ride will be right back.

It's a little jarring, but kind of funny. Slowing down Luke Bryan's voice. It's a big TikTok trend right now. Slowing down his voiceover. Inspirational quotes. Just sounds off. It's Luke, country, and she knows it.

Tuesday nights, Dan and Shay, they played at Tight Ends and Friends, which happens here in Nashville every year. All the tight ends from the NFL get together to learn. They started their set with the national anthem, which they did at the World Cup, which now I think may become part of their set.

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8: A better life with Dr. Sanjay Gupta.
9: They say consistency is key, but sometimes you just gotta switch it up. A new study out of Harvard School of Public Health found that varying your exercise routine could add years to your life. What exercise someone did didn't matter much. What did matter was that all the exercises together worked all the muscle groups in their body. Now, an added benefit to changing things up is it can help you push through the plateau effect. That's when your body gets so efficient at doing something that you actually stop getting better at it. And we know from previous research that specializing in any one sport at a young age can make someone actually more prone to injury. And as experts we talk to point out, even elite athletes switch up things with their workouts, making sure to target strength, cardio, flexibility, balance, and doing that every single week. I'm Dr. Sanjay Gupta, helping you live a better life.

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12: A better life with Dr. Sanjay Gupta.
13: There are lots of things you can measure to get an idea of how healthy you are at any given moment. Temperature, heart rate, blood pressure, just to name a few. But how about how healthy you will be and how long you're likely to live? According to a new study out of the University at Buffalo, two simple strength tests are pretty accurate at predicting longevity in older women. One is hand grip strength, and the other is how quickly people can stand up from a seated position without using their arms. By the way, I remember interviewing former President Jimmy Carter when he was quite old and being really impressed how he just popped out of the chair without using his arms. Not a lot of older people can actually do that. But I think the message here is that maintaining strength as you age is going to help you perform everyday activities, but also help you avoid injury and stay independent. I'm Dr. Sanjay Gupta, helping you live a better life.
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0: Happy Thursday.
1: Yeah.
0: How's this for a Thursday? Boy, we apparently, I'm still looking out the window. There's the remnants of it right now. I get here, you know, by about 4:30-ish or so. Mm-hmm. So sometime after I got here and before you got here,
1: yep,
0: there was apparently a shooting and possibly a death. Across the street?
1: Yes, yep.
0: Somebody came running down the hall, popped in my office and told me that. And then when you walked in, did you see anything when you came?
1: I didn't see anything.
0: So it was already done and wrapped up by
1: the
0: time?
1: But also, I'm oblivious, so it could have been right in front of my face and I had no idea.
0: Well, you'd have probably seen police and sirens.
1: Maybe. I was like, la-di-da-di-da.
0: Because, I mean, if it's like that, I mean, but, you know, I mean.
1: Happy times.
0: It's a Thursday. So.
1: Yeah.
0: Okay. All right. Well, listen, guys, we got to dig somebody out of the friend zone, man. We got more passes and tickets to give away, like Post Malone and trip to Vegas to see Jason and Luke. Come on, let's go.
2: Hey, girl. What's up? I know it's late, but I knew you'd pick it up. Nah, I ain't.

0: do open the junk drawer.
1: Well, this right here is shaping up, man. I mean, it was already going to be huge, but this is shaping up to be maybe the event of our lifetime. I'm thinking this is already shaping up to be much bigger than a Super Bowl halftime show.
2: Oh, yeah.
1: Alan Jackson's farewell concert. I mean, this is only a four-hour radio show, so I can't list all the people that will be there.
2: Gosh.
1: But it is now a citywide event. Now, we already told you that it would be live streamed. Now, it's going to be at Nissan Stadium, and it's sold out in seconds. And that was before everybody knew exactly who was all going to be there. Mm-hmm. And I still don't think we know every name.
2: Oh, no. No, no, no.
1: So there'll be some surprises. We told you already it would be live streamed at the Country Music Hall of Fame and Belmont University. I believe those are already sold out and jammed up, right? And now I'm hearing that Lower Broadway in Nashville is going to close down and put up a huge free live stream.
2: That's awesome.
1: The entire event. Gates will open up on Broadway at about 4 o'clock. The day of the show, and it will include live music, of course, leading up to. So there'll be live music down there leading up to the massive screen live free live stream of the show.
2: Oh, my God.
1: This, I'm trying to think in all of my years, anything that's this big. I mean, if you can top that, 615-737-1033, I'm sure I'm missing something, but man, I can't think of anything. Bury me in Georgia. Wow, Kane Brown. He's okay, but damn. He took a tee shot to the skull from close range from a buddy. I mean, standing there on the tee box.
2: Ow.
1: Right to the ear, leading to 23 stitches and a slight concussion. To hear Kane tell it, his golfing buddy just a few feet away when he teed off, blasted a shot that hit him square in the ear.
3: I ain't gonna name any names. He feels terrible, but he needs to know that I'm good.
1: Hey.
2: Oh,
1: and by the way, hang on. He got a slight concussion. And this was, I think, maybe still why he was concussed.
3: I ain't gonna name any names. He feels terrible, but he needs to know that I'm good. You know what I'm saying? I'm not. I went to the hospital. Everything checked out. I just had a split ear and some swelling.
1: Mm.
3: But if it would have been right here, or back here, I wouldn't be here. It's about 150 to 180 mile an hour ball.
1: Wow. Do we have that video up? Okay, go to our socials and check it out. When he's pointing to his ear, he goes back just a little bit. That would have been the death of 150 to 180 miles an hour.
2: How? That's
1: and you got to respect the guy after that for not throwing his, whoever it was, not throwing him under the bus.
2: Yeah, that's true.
1: Because, I mean,
2: that is so fast.
1: You're on a tee. And you hit somebody in the head from, you know, that's an awful shot, right? But thank God he's okay. Between a rock
2: and a hard place. Well, the charges have been dropped against Bailey Zimmerman. So the district attorney's office confirmed that the restitution was paid in full for the damages that he allegedly caused to the hotel room. Or I guess not.
1: So the $16,000 plus
2: dollars
1: paid.
2: Yep.
1: Apology. Felony charges and everything dropped.
2: I didn't know that could happen, but yeah, I guess it's gone.
1: All right. I guess if you pay for everything, make amends and stuff, right?
2: I guess.
1: All right, listen, guys, we're going to play some fact or crap. We got some passes to give away. We'll do that in less than 20.
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5: Few people now have asked me about a TikTok trend that they've come across. It's called 75 Hard. The challenge was created by entrepreneur and author Andy Frisella, who calls it a, quote, transformative mental toughness program and an Ironman for your brain. So here's what it entails. Eat a structured diet with no alcohol, drink a gallon of water, read 10 pages of nonfiction, take a progress photo, and complete two 45-minute workouts, one of them outdoors, every day for 75 days. Quite a challenge. We asked CNN fitness contributor Dana Santis about this, who reminded us that sustainable fitness isn't about punishment or proving discipline through extremes. It's about building habits that integrate into your lifestyle in a way that feels supportive and repeatable. If you ask me, that's going to be the key to long-term success. I'm Dr. Sanjay Gupta, helping you live a better life.
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0: there's something in the air, right? There's something, something's happening. We come rolling in this morning to a shooting and a possible homicide across the street.
1: Yep, casual.
0: In a hotel from the radio station. And just weird events have weird kind events. Of been following, right?
1: Uh-huh.
0: Hey, what's your name?
2: Tucker.
0: What's up, Tucker?
2: Not much. I didn't expect to actually get on.
0: You just what?
2: I didn't expect to actually get a response.
0: Man, I'm having a hard time hearing you. What?
2: Nothing. I was just calling to get on the show.
0: Oh, well, here you are. The big moment, buddy. Have a great day. All right. Okay, 615-737-1033. Love it, Tucker. Thanks for listening, man. What's your name?
2: Turner.
0: What's going on, man?
2: Not much.
0: What can we do for you?
2: I'm looking to play Fact or Crap.
0: You know what? Coming up here in a minute, man, okay?
2: All right.
0: Matter of fact, we're going to play some Fact or Crap in less than 8 minutes, huh?
1: Yeah.
0: It'll be one of those days, and I'm here for it. Come on. This might be exactly what we need today. We

0: one but me.
1: About an hour from right now, we'll be giving you another chance to win that dream trip out to Vegas. Can you imagine Jason Aldean and Luke Bryan on the same stage the same night in Vegas? I mean, we take care of the airfare. We take care of the hotel. That's a bucket list not many people can get.
2: No.
1: But we're going to give you a chance to win that in about an hour. What's your name?
3: Hey, this is Ryder. How y'all doing?
1: What's going on, man?
3: Shoot, just getting out of work, bud.
1: All right.
3: How y'all doing?
1: Good. Good, man. What's shaking?
3: Shoot, not much. I just texted y'all to check in. And I appreciate y'all acknowledging everybody that checks in with y'all. That's pretty cool, man.
1: Hey, listen, man. If it wasn't for y'all, it wouldn't be for us. You know what I mean?
3: Oh, I feel you on that, but I really appreciate it. The first time y'all called my name over the radio at the band, it was cool as crap.
1: Well, we appreciate you being there, man, more than you know. Thank you so much for listening.
3: All right, man. Y'all have a great day.
2: You too.
1: Right back at you. We're going to play Factor Crap in less than 3 minutes, guys. Hang on.

Come in while you can, guys. All right, listen. Let's get caller 13, 615-737-1033. We'll play some Factor Crap. We have passes for Let Freedom Sing, that awesome July 4th celebration, right? Mm-hmm. If you call caller 13, we'll play Factor Crap next. Good luck.

0: Baby. Listen, we know two things about Jonathan Brown. Actually, scratch that. Three things. We know that A, he's in jail. B, he apparently hates clothes. Mm-hmm. And three, he is our mullet in Mullet's Making News. Been a while since we had a creeper. And we got a stage five creeper here, guys. We're going to do that in about 15 minutes. Let's get over here and say good morning to Desi. What's up, Desi?
1: How are you?
0: I'm good. How you doing?
1: I'm good.
0: I mean, we're one day closer to the weekend. We got a shooting across the street from the radio station this morning. Desi, how can anything get better? You know what I mean?
1: Welcome to Nashville.
0: All right. All right, Desi, here we go. We are going to play some Fact or Crap. Grunt's giving me five headlines, and you, Desi, have to be right three out of the five times on whether or not these headlines are Fact or Crap, all right?
1: Okay.
0: We even make it easy on you because we give you a lifeline. You can use producer Monty for a lifeline for some help, but only once. All right. There we go, Desi. The Flagler County, Florida Turtle Patrol has had its ATV stolen. The Flagler County, Florida Turtle Patrol has had its ATV stolen. Fact or crap?
1: That's probably fact.
0: And that is fact. Mm-hmm. Well, there's a Flagler County, Florida. They have a turtle patrol?
2: Yeah. They lay eggs and stuff.
0: Okay. All right, Desi, you're on the board. Here we go. Court case starts Monday over man who accuses neighbor's chickens of stealing his land one beak full at a time.
1: Oh, gosh.
0: Court case starts Monday over man who accuses neighbor's chickens of stealing his land one beak full at a time. Fact or crap?
1: I don't think it's a court case. I'm going to go crap.
0: You're going to go crap on that. And that is right. Desi came to play today.
2: Dang.
0: Not playing around. All right, here we go. Russian drivers are putting special pills in their gas tanks to get better gas mileage. Fact or crap? What do you suppose that pill would be?
2: Pepto?
1: Gosh. That one's tricky.
0: Don't forget, you do have a lifeline.
1: Yes. What do you think, Monty?
2: No crap. No.
0: Are you asking?
2: No?
1: Yeah, I agree. I think crap.
0: I'm sorry. That's fact.
1: Oh.
0: Yeah. Now, I don't know if it works or not.
1: Okay.
0: But if it does, I'll take a box or a bottle of pills of that, right?
2: Yeah.
0: Right,
1: what is said pill?
0: Here we go. Skateboarder crosses U.S. in 39 days. Fact or crap?
1: On a skateboard?
0: Skateboarder crosses U.S. in 39 days.

0: Okay.
1: No pressure.
0: I know it's Florida. You know, here we are. I'll say, oh, gosh.
1: I wish I could help.
2: Florida conservation team removes 4 tons of invasive snakes. Fact or crap, Desi?
0: Fact.
2: And that's right. Man, all about the drama today, but yeah. You're going with us. Hang on, Desi.
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1: A Better Life with Dr. Sanjay Gupta.
2: A colleague of mine went to a meeting of the primetime seniors the other week. There are programs like this all over the country for people in their 60s, 70s, 80s, and beyond to stay active. It's not just something to keep older folks busy. It helps to keep their bodies in shape and their brains sharp. Showing up with a good attitude is a must, and research shows that having the right mindset actually does lead to better physical aging. So if you need some suggestions to boost your positivity, experts we talked to recommended focusing on goals, which can boost your confidence.

0: practice gratitude, they said. One of the seniors my colleague met told her that just waking up in the morning is, quote, better than the alternative. That's true. Focus on the things you can control. Diet and exercise, and very importantly, surround yourself with positive people, because that can be contagious. I'm Dr. Sanjay Gupta, helping you live a better life.
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0: it's making news. Knuckleheads out there doing knucklehead things. Now imagine, it's a regular sunny Tuesday afternoon. You're sitting at work. Bing, you get a notification on your phone from your Ring camera. Mm. What could it be? A package? I mean, it is Amazon Prime Days, right?
1: Yeah.
0: Oh, no. You check it out, and it turns out it's a guy named Jonathan Brown. And Jonathan, who you've never seen or met before, is trying to break into your home, and he's naked.
2: Just a creep.
1: I mean, it is hot outside.
0: But naked. Jonathan is banging on doors. Imagine that feeling at work when there's just a naked stranger trying to break into your home, and you're at work right now. What do you do?
1: Watch.
0: Start recording, first of all. Record, honestly. However, what they did is they called 911, got up, and they sped home. Probably about the same thing I would do, if I'm thinking about it. And they got home just in time to find the naked guy had actually gotten into their home and is now fighting with police in your kitchen.
2: Just a creep.
1: That's always fun.
0: Yeah. Police are in your home. There's a naked guy in your home, and they're fighting and rolling around on the ground in your kitchen.
1: Cute.
0: Well, police arrested Jonathan Brown, but now they have to burn their house down. Mole!

0: just a good time for us to thank our men and women in blue, too.
1: I mean, is he single?
2: The Jesse James Morning Show. Seriously, who gave this guy a door code?

0: Simone, producer Monte, who's checking in over there?
1: Megan said full kitchen sanitation stat.
0: Full sanitation, yes.
1: Bailey said in an hour, let's get that second win.
0: Oh, friend zone, yes.
1: For friend zone, yeah. And then Riley said, this morning show has become more crucial than coffee in the morning. Alaska Joe said, am I the only one that yells at the radio the answers to fact or crap?
0: No.
1: No.
0: But we appreciate y'all. What's your name?
2: John.
0: Now, you have information on that pill.
2: It's a pill that you put in your tank for that raises the octane up.
0: Okay.
2: It's a mothball. You can put one mothball in a week, and it gives you better gas mileage.
0: Hang on a minute. Are you putting mothballs in your gas tank?
2: I have. It gives you better gas mileage.
0: All right, wow. but also at the expense of that smell, because that smells like old person home. You know what I mean?
2: Yeah, I understand that. And I really appreciate y'all's show.
0: Hey, thank you so much, man. We appreciate you. Have a great day.
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0: feel good about it today. I don't know why. I can't describe why I feel good about it, but I feel good about doubling up today.
1: There's a weird aura going on.
0: Yeah. It started with a shooting across from the radio station when it was still dark this morning.
1: Yep.
0: But things have gotten better since then.
1: Yeah.
0: So listen, less than 15 minutes, friend zone. We're going to try and dig them out. I think we're going to get a win today. I can feel it.

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1: Here's what's trending.
2: All right, guys. President Trump kicked off the Great American State Fair last night, marking America's 250th anniversary with a patriotic launch event. Lee Greenwood kicked it off with God Bless the USA, followed by flyovers, including B-2 bombers and F-35 fighter jets. All right. And the Ohio State Supreme Court has done the right thing. They refused to take up Mackenzie Shrilla's latest appeal. Now, if that name doesn't sound familiar, now, she's in prison right now. She is 21 years old now and serving 15 years to life after being convicted in a murder in a crash that killed Dominic Russo and Davion Flanagan. Prosecutors said she deliberately sped up to about 100 miles per hour during early morning drive in 2022 and crashed into a brick wall. I believe it was a school, wasn't it?
3: Mm-hmm.
2: The brick wall of a school. You've probably seen at least one of the TV shows highlighting her and her parents as some of the worst humans alive.
3: Awful.
2: What was that one? The crash on Netflix, right?
3: Yeah.
2: I've seen a few of them, but the crash on Netflix is really the one.
3: It's pretty good.
2: Yeah, so the Ohio State Supreme Court said, you'll stay in prison. Now, this might be the best news you hear all day. Dutton Ranch officially coming back for a second season after putting up record-breaking numbers. The series has become a massive hit. Season one wraps up here July 3rd. However, is this a spoiler? Because I found out some things.
3: A little.
2: Is it a spoiler?
3: I haven't watched it, so it
2: you haven't watched any of Dutton
3: Ranch?
2: I know.
3: I need to get on it.
2: Oh, man.
3: I know.
2: And right now, it is so good because I can't tell if there's a master plan behind Rip and Beth. Okay, anyway.
3: I don't think it's a spoiler.
2: Well, before the season ends on July 3rd, I was told that there'll be a major twist. And at least one of the main characters won't survive the season.
3: Okay, well, I don't want to watch it anymore.
2: I don't know how main of the character it is, but it's coming back for season two, and we're going to try to dig my man out of the friend zone next. Hang on.
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6: Few people now have asked me about a TikTok trend that they've come across. It's called 75 Hard. The challenge was created by entrepreneur and author Andy Frisella, who calls it a, quote, transformative mental toughness program and an Ironman for your brain. So here's what it entails. Eat a structured diet with no alcohol, drink a gallon of water, read 10 pages of nonfiction, take a progress photo, and complete two 45-minute workouts, one of them outdoors, every day for 75 days. Quite a challenge. We asked CNN fitness contributor Dana Santis about this, who reminded us that sustainable fitness isn't about punishment or proving discipline through extremes. It's about building habits that integrate into your lifestyle in a way that feels supportive and repeatable. If you ask me, that's going to be the key to long-term success. I'm Dr. Sanjay Gupta, helping you live a better life.
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0: trip of a lifetime. I'm talking Jason Aldean, Luke Bryan in Vegas. We got the hotel. We got the flights. We got the tickets for you. We will give you a chance to win that dream trip coming up in less than 8 minutes. But let's get to work.
1: Because I got friends who won't date me.
0: All right, so Joey, let's hear all about Kenzie.
2: Okay, well, I guess Kenzie and I met about a year ago, almost exactly, because it was at a... My buddy has a lake house, and we did like a 4th of July parade or like a party there last year.
0: Wow. Is there like an address we can get for that? Is there another party this year?
2: I don't think there's another one. I think it was like a special situation.
0: Okay.
2: But,
0: okay. Boy, that's a nice little can't come.
3: That was a nice way to say that.
0: I like the way you covered it up, though. Thanks for, you know, not hurting our feelings. All right, Joey.
2: But anyway, so yeah, I met Kenzie there. She came with some friends of hers, and I came with some friends of mine, and we ended up hitting it off or whatever. But at the time, we were both dating other people, so, you know, nothing really came of us hitting it off. But recently, now we're both single, she is split up with her ex, and he moved away to another place, and I am recently single because I found out that my girlfriend was cheating on me. But don't worry, I'm over it. It doesn't matter.
0: Wait. Oh, boy. How fresh is this? Did you say the guy she was seeing is gone?
2: Yeah. He's been gone for a couple of weeks now. He, like, moved out of state. He's gone.
0: Okay. So they broke up because of that, or?
2: Yeah. He wanted to move, and she didn't. So they just, you know, they split up.
0: So now you're both single.
2: We're both single, and I've been kind of like teaching her to wakeboard sometimes, and it's been getting like really flirty, and I'm not really sure how she feels about it, but if there's any shot, I feel like I should probably take it.
0: Is there texting? Is there flirting? What's happening?
2: Yeah, we text and we flirt, and she has borrowed, like, I give her sweatshirts when she does that thing where she's like, oh, it's so cold in here. You know how girls do.
0: So, like when they're cold?
3: Yeah, like when they're cold.
0: Yeah, okay.
2: All the time, though. But it's cute. Whatever. I like it. She's taken them home, and she's told me before, like, she wears them around her house when she's there by herself, which to me, that's something she's trying to tell me, right? That's not nothing.
0: She's cold at home, too?
2: She's cold at home, yeah. It's just a vibe. I don't know.
0: So she's kind of throwing herself at you in your head?
2: Okay, a couple weeks ago, we went to this concert, and on the ride home, Kenzie fell asleep on my shoulder, and I thought...
0: She's tired?
2: She's got to like me. She's got to like me. Yeah. She, you know, she could be tired and lay her head on the back of the car seat. You know what I mean? She didn't have to choose my shoulder.
3: Okay. I've used a shoulder, yeah.
0: All right, so you want us to call this Kenzie here and see if we can get you out of the friend zone with her.
2: If you want to help me out, that'd be... I'd really like that.
0: Go ahead, grunt. Joey, I just need you quiet on the line while we do, okay?
2: You got it. I'll be quiet.
0: Okay. That's awful fresh. 2 weeks.
4: Hello?
0: Hi, we are looking for a Kenzie.
4: This is she.
0: Well, hi, Kenzie. Don't hang up, please. My name is Jesse. That is producer Monty.
3: Hey.
0: We got Grunt over here. This is the Jesse James Morning Show, Kenzie. We are currently live on the radio. Can we chat with you on the radio?
4: Sure.
0: Hey, Kenzie, quick question. Are you single?
4: Maybe. I don't really want to say that on the radio.
0: You don't want to say if you're single? On the radio?
4: It's, like, kind of private.
0: Okay. All right. Well, listen, Kenzie, let me tell you why we're calling, and then we'll get back to that, okay?
4: Okay.
0: There is somebody in your life, Kenzie, that has a huge thing for you. They're too afraid to tell you, so they're coming through us to try to get them out of the friend zone with you, live on the radio.
4: Okay.
0: So, let's circle back. Kenzie, are you single?
4: I mean, maybe, yeah.
0: Okay. Kenzie, is there anybody in your life that you could think of that this might be? Anybody maybe you're hoping it might be?
4: Well, yeah, but I don't really feel comfortable saying that.
0: All right. So to tell you, so they're coming through us to try to get them out of the friend zone with you, live on the radio.
4: Okay.
0: So let's circle back. Kenzie, are you single?
4: I mean, maybe. Maybe, yeah.
0: Okay. Kenzie, is there anybody in your life that you could think of that this might be? Anybody maybe you're hoping it might be?
4: Well, yeah, but I don't really feel comfortable saying that.
0: All right. So there is somebody you're thinking it might be, and somebody maybe you're hoping it is.
4: I mean, it could be a couple different guys.
0: Oh, a lot of people got the hots for you? Mm. This is somebody, from your, like, friend group. This is somebody who wakeboards.
4: Oh, well, that could be a couple people.
0: It's Joey. We'll just tell you, it's Joey, Kenzie.
4: Oh, wow.
0: What?
4: Okay, I've been waiting a really long time for him to ask me out.
0: Hold on. Was Joey one of the guys it could have been?
4: Well, yeah, but I've wanted him to ask me out for a while. Like, yeah, he's so cute.
0: Who is the other guy?
4: Can we not?
0: Okay, is that other guy in the same friend group too? Okay, hey, listen. So, Kenzie, you are interested in going out with Joey.
4: Yeah, I mean, it feels like we're already dating anyway. We hang out all the time.
0: Well, he was saying that you've been practically throwing yourself at him.
4: Oh, I wouldn't say that. I mean, come on now. Flirting, maybe.
0: All right, hang on.
4: I don't throw myself at.
0: Hang on, Kenzie. Hey, Joey.
2: Hey, I did not say you were throwing yourself at me.
0: All right, Kenzie. Joey has been on the phone the whole time. Joey, good news. She's interested.
4: Hi, Joey.
2: Awesome. Hey, how are you? This is going way better than I could have hoped. Hey.
0: Hey, wait. Kenzie, does Joey know the other guy it could have been?
4: Okay, listen to me. there was not really another. It's just the other guys that might. I don't know. They don't know each other.
2: And I don't even care.
0: All right.
2: I don't even care.
0: There you go. So okay. You're going to go out. There we go.
1: Because I got friends who won't date me.
0: I mean, I'll take the win, but I want to know who the other guy was. You know what I mean?
5: The Jesse James Morning Show.

0: right. What you got over there?
1: Armin Chad said, Jesse, let them two be without tossing that thought in there for real. And then Forrest said, dang, Jesse, you're trying to ruin it before they even go out.
0: I was the only one thinking that. Come on.
1: Yeah, but you outed.
0: Ooh. All right, come on. Let's do this. The Safe Street Circus comes to town. Jason Aldean and Luke Bryan. And the lights come on. In Vegas, here's your national text keyword for your chance to win. All right, guys, you want to text in the word town, T-O-W-N. Text in the word town to that special short number we got for you. All right, 95819. That's a special short number. 95819. The word is town. Want to go see Jason and Luke in Vegas? Come on. Good luck.

0: Okay, so she's not sure that the dad should have a part in the kid's life. Is that right? Grunt doesn't explain things very well, does he?
1: No.
0: She's got a problem, and she needs some advice, and she's on the phone. We're going to do it in 3 minutes, guys. So get your advice ready to go.

0: right, 615-737-1033 is the number. If you want to chime in, Tracy, tell us what's happening here.
1: My fiance and I, we ended our relationship about a month ago.
2: Sorry.
1: And it's okay. But I just,
2: okay.
1: I just found out that I am pregnant.
2: Oh, no.
3: Oh, no.
1: So I use IVF to have the baby.
2: Oh, so you and your fiance went through that and you are now pregnant?
1: Yes.
2: Well, congratulations.
1: So this is a good thing. Thank you so much.
2: Okay.
1: But my ex-fiance can't have kids. So we actually used a donor along with my egg.
2: Oh.
1: Yeah.
2: Okay.
1: When I told him I was pregnant, he demanded to be in the baby's life, even though he's not the real donor.
2: Okay, so,
3: but
2: hang on. So you broke up a while back,
1: mm-hmm.
2: and now you find out you're pregnant through IVF, but he is not the donor. So biologically, he's not tied into this whatsoever, but you
1: exactly.
2: are.
1: Yeah.
2: Okay.
1: And he thinks he deserves to be in the child's life because we went through the whole process together, and I'm just torn about what to do.
2: Well, I mean, I'll be the one to ask, did he pay for it? Because that's expensive, we know.
1: Yeah, well, we both did.
2: Okay, so he did pay for, what, at least half?
1: Yeah.
2: Okay.
1: But I don't think he's, I mean, I'm the one who ended the relationship, okay? I'm not going to say why, but.
2: You dumped him.
1: Yeah, for things he did, but.
2: For things he whatever. Did.
1: Yeah.
2: Okay. All right, well, let's see if we get some advice for you, okay?
1: Thank you.
2: All right. Tough one here. 615-737-1033.
3: I mean, I feel like if you paid.
2: That's a big one. That's a big part, right?
3: That's huge.
2: And going through it all.
3: Yeah.
2: Going through it all.
3: I think it's his.
2: Chase,
3: yeah.
2: What are you thinking?
4: I don't know if she's going to like hearing this, but I think he does have some right to be involved with the child's life. I mean, if this kid wouldn't exist without his participation,
3: mm-hmm.
4: financially, morally, whatever, then I think he has some right to see the kid be part of its life. Yeah.
2: All right. Appreciate you. Come on. 615-737-1033.
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10: There are lots of things you can measure to get an idea of how healthy you are at any given moment. Temperature, heart rate, blood pressure, just to name a few. But how about how healthy you will be and how long you're likely to live? According to a new study out of the University at Buffalo, two simple strength tests are pretty accurate at predicting longevity in older women. One is hand grip strength, and the other is how quickly people can stand up from a seated position without using their arms. By the way, I remember interviewing former President Jimmy Carter when he was quite old and being really impressed how he just popped out of the chair without using his arms. Not a lot of older people can actually do that. But I think the message here is that maintaining strength as you age is going to help you perform everyday activities, but also help you avoid injury and stay independent. I'm Dr. Sanjay Gupta, helping you live a better life.

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Jesse James in the morning. 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

0: let's get you caught up. Tracy calls in, and she is wondering whether or not to let this man be part of this kid's life, right? Because they were engaged. They went through IVF together, paid for it together. But then she dumped him for something he did. She didn't say, but it was something he did.
1: Right.
0: She dumped him. Then she finds out she's pregnant because it took. He is not the biological donor, though.
1: Right.
0: Is that all?
1: That's, yeah.
0: That everything? Right. All right, what you got over there?
1: Brittany said they went through this process together. He absolutely deserves to be a part of this, even more so because he paid for it.
0: Okay.
1: Or paid for half. I mean, we don't know.
0: Right. She said they both paid for it.
1: Yeah, right. Matthew said, honestly, the ex-fiance has no claim to be in the child's life. Sure, it was expensive, but it would be no different if a family member or people on GoFundMe page gave you money for the IVF. So it's up to her if she wants to let him be a part of the kid's life.
0: All right,
1: life.
0: We got him hanging on. What's your name?
2: My name is Mike.
0: All right, Mike, thoughts?
2: Well, I don't know what legally, you know, there is in this, but I don't think that she needs to make him a part of anything. If we're being completely honest, she can do what she wants to do.
0: Yeah, and I don't know that that would stand up in court because you're not biologically tied. You know what I mean?
2: Exactly. There's nothing there that says that he has to do anything. So,
0: I appreciate you, man. Thanks for calling. Hey, thank you for hanging. What's your name?
3: This is Ray.
0: All right, Ray, what do you got?
3: I just tell him, I'd say, hey, boss, your day late and a dollar short.
0: Okay. All right, thanks, Ray. Appreciate it, man. Always dropping the knowledge bombs. Hey, what's your name?
4: Hey, this is Summer.
0: Summer, what are you thinking?
4: Oh, thank God. Okay, so no. It's a no because he volunteered to pay for it. They're not legally bound.
0: Okay,
4: doesn't matter.
0: He volunteered and he gets no say now.
4: He gets no say.
0: All right, appreciate you. Thank you.
4: Thank you, bye.

0: social dilemma hot one today. What you got over there?
1: Tracy, not the one that called in, said he absolutely deserves to be the dad. He helped create rather than it was his sperm or not.
0: Okay.
1: Oh, okay, okay. And then Richard said, I have a question for further on down the road. Is she going to want child support from him?
0: Yeah, I don't think she'd have much chance getting that either because he's not biologically tied, right?
1: True.
0: All right.
1: I don't know.
0: Let's get the last word. What's your name?
2: Trucker John.
0: All right, Trucker John, bring some knowledge.
2: Well, what did I do? You know, if she had reason to break up with him.
0: I asked her. She wouldn't say, but she said it was something that he did.
2: And if it's the same thing that would cause her not to want him in the child's life, then so be it.
0: I got you.
1: True, true.
0: I got you. All right, good point, man.
2: All right, that's all. You have a good day.

Listen, we got your last chance Post Malone tickets on the line. About 25 minutes from now, we're going to play some Fact or Crap. But I'll tell you, we almost lost, and I'm not even exaggerating, we almost lost one of our big country stars yesterday. It was that close. We're going to give you details on that and more in your junk drawer. 3 minutes.

where I spread the word, light the bonfire and call the girls. King in the can and the Marlboro man, Jack and Jim were a few good men. Where you learn how to kiss and cuss and fight too. Better watch out for the boys in blue and all this small town, he said, she said. Ain't it funny how rumors spread like I know something y'all don't know. 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You better mind your business, man, watch your mouth. Before I have to knock that loud mouth out, I'm tired of talking, man, y'all ain't listening.

0: find out first. It's time for the junk drawer.
1: Man, this, it's just shaping up to be the event of the century at this point.
2: Yeah.
1: I can't think. I was trying to think earlier this morning if there's anything in my time that's been bigger than this. I don't think there is.
2: Mm-mm.
1: I mean, this surpasses Super Bowl stuff. Alan Jackson's farewell concert. Now, we knew it sold out in seconds. And the list of artists that's going to participate, we don't have enough time left in the show to go through all of them. Yeah. And I don't think we're done finding out who's going to be there, by the way. Now, we already know that you can live stream the sold out show at the Country Music Hall of Fame, even Belmont University. I believe that's sold out. And now we hear that Lower Broadway is going to put up a huge free live stream screen and live stream the entire event on Broadway in Nashville.
2: Wow. That's awesome.
1: That'll be another couple hundred thousand people at least.
2: At least.
1: Will it not? Now, this is going to be cool. So gates open up on Broadway at 4 o'clock, day of the show, and they're going to have live music, of course.
2: That's awesome.
1: They'll have live music out there leading up to live streaming that massive event, you guys.
2: Love it.
1: This is a lifetime event. Very cool.
3: Bury me in Georgia.
1: This event, not so cool. Man, Kane Brown is okay, but dang, we literally almost lost him. He's on the golf course playing golf with the buddy, and he won't drop that name, by the way, which I respect.
2: Mm.
1: But this guy tees off, and the ball goes sideways and hits Kane right in the ear.
4: I ain't gonna name any names. He feels terrible, but he needs to know that I'm good. You know what I'm saying? I'm not. I went to the hospital. Everything checked out. I just had a split ear and some swelling. But if it would have been right here or back here, I wouldn't be here. It's about 150 to 180 mile an hour ball.
1: Man, 23 stitches, concussion, 150 to 180 mile an hour golf ball directly to the head. And when he points, like he's, I mean, it's a matter of inch or so away from probably death.
2: That's so scary.
1: And, man. Well, he's the injury caused him to actually miss out on performing at that tight end university the other night on Tuesday night.
2: Oh, yeah.
1: Yeah, yeah. But he's back on stage tonight if doctors clear him. So glad you're okay, Kane. And I know you didn't drop the name, but I wouldn't be golfing with that dude.
2: Ooh, no.
1: I mean, I don't know that dude should be golfing ever again. But
5: between a rock and a hard
2: place. The charges have been dropped against Bailey Zimmerman.
1: That was quick.
2: Yeah, right? After the district attorney's office confirmed that the restitution was paid in full for all the damages that he caused to the hotel room, back in May?
1: $16,000 in damages to the hotel room.
2: Yeah.
1: And then there was that $400 unpaid bar tab.
2: Oh, right.
1: Right. So he took care of all that, apologized, and the DA dropped the felony charge.
2: Huh.
1: Hey, listen, we're going to give you a chance to win these last chance Post Malone tickets when we play Fact or Crap. Do that in about 20.
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21: 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You might need to help your son or daughter reset their algorithm by unfollowing certain accounts and following or interacting with more positive ones. They might need suggestions of other healthier things to do, or to see you leading the way by example and putting your own phone away. In the run-up to bedtime, everyone's phone should go away, no questions asked. And if you need some help, sort of, I guess, resetting expectations, try engaging parents of your kids' friends for a more coordinated effort. I'm Dr. Sanjay Gupta, helping you live a better life.
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0: All right, I just found something out that is going to make producer Monty lose her mind. You ready? You haven't seen this. I'm quite certain. Because it just got sent to me.
1: What?
0: It's about something you love and somebody you love, but you won't admit you love. Trust me. I'm going to give you details in 3 minutes, okay? I can't believe they're putting this on the air.

0: Give you a chance to win these Post Malone tickets, guys. In less than 8 minutes, we're going to play some Factor Crap, but watch this. This does something to you.
1: I felt it.
0: It's weird. Remember, though, and this is fun because I know how much you were upset about this. ABC and The Bachelorette last year, the last season anyway, they scrapped it because that Taylor Frankie Paul and all of her craziness, I mean psychoticness, they made ABC go, all right, we already filmed it and everything, but we're not going to run it.
1: Right.
0: Well, they're going to run it next month. In its entirety. Yeah,
1: that's right.
0: They're going to run it mid-July. Proving once again that even the worst of charges against somebody won't stop Hollywood from cashing in.
1: No, it won't.
0: So now you get to see the whole thing and your Taylor Frankie Paul obsession.
1: I kind of don't want to watch it, actually.
0: Oh, yeah, $100.
1: That's a lie.
0: $100.

we've got some headlines. Let's get caller 13 right now. 615-737-1033. Last chance, Post Malone tickets, guys. We'll play Fact or Crap just 3 minutes after Zach Johnson.

0: Let me tell you the three things I know about Jonathan Brown. All right? He's in jail. He apparently hates clothes. And he's our mullet. And mullet's making news.
1: Oh, Johnny.
0: Yeah, you're all going to get to know Jonathan Brown really well in the next 15 minutes. Trust me. Mullet's making news coming up. And let's say good morning to Betty. Hi, Betty.
2: Hi.
0: How's Betty today?
2: Betty's good. I finally got through to y'all.
0: Well, thank you, Betty. We appreciate you trying and listening. Now, Betty, we got some last chance Post Malone tickets on the line here. All you have to do is win Factor Crap, all right?
2: All right.
0: I don't know how we can make this any easier, because we even give you Monty over here. Producer Monty can be your lifeline. You get to use her one time if you need help, okay?
2: Okay.
0: Grunt's giving us five headlines. You got to be right three out of the five times on whether or not the headlines are fact or crap. Off we go. The Flagler County, Florida Turtle Patrol has had its ATV stolen. The Flagler County, Florida Turtle Patrol has had its ATV stolen. Would that be fact or crap headline, Betty?
2: I think it would be a fact.
0: That would be a fact. You're exactly right. So there's turtle patrols in Florida.
1: Well, duh.
2: And yes, I know.
0: They're big enough to have ATVs and stuff, huh?
1: I wonder if my husband's
2: there.
0: What?
1: I wonder if my husband's there.
0: Your future husband that you haven't met yet?
1: Is a part of the Flaglers or whatever.
0: The Flagler County, Florida? Yeah. That's where he's hiding?
1: Yeah.
0: That's the third time you've referenced your future husband this morning.
1: I know. What's going on?
0: Are we getting
1: antsy? Yeah.
0: Okay. Stop saying no to everybody then.
1: Okay.
0: All right, here we go. Betty, you're on the board. Court case starts Monday over man who accuses neighbor's chickens of stealing his land one beak full at a time. Court case.
2: I think that's crap.
0: You think that one's crap, huh? Chickens stealing land one beak full at a time. That is crap. Boy, Betty, she's getting it. That's crazy. Seeing producer Monty gets her feelings hurt. You know, this next question, Betty, even if you don't even need it, just use your lifeline, will you? Because it makes things easier for us around here for the rest of the day.
1: Yeah.
2: Okay.
0: Russian drivers are putting special pills in their gas tanks to get better gas mileage. Fact or crap?
2: I'll use my lifeline.
0: You're going to use your lifeline. And your lifeline says
1: Fact. Yeah, because they're always just
0: say
1: rushing
0: fact.
1: Around. Okay.
0: Did you just say they're rushing around?
1: Yeah, so they get better gas mileage.
0: Good Lord.
2: I think it's a fact.
0: And it is a fact. That's right. You got it. I'll take some of those pills. Rushing around. Hey, listen, Betty, we're going to hook you up. Post Malone, and you're going with us. Hang on.
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4: You know, summer is a great time to re-examine how much time your kids are spending on social media, along with what they are seeing and who they are engaging with. Ask them how the posts in their feed make them feel. These apps are built to be addictive, so kids, all of us in fact, will keep coming back for more, even when we are made to feel worse. It's bizarre. You might need to help your son or daughter reset their algorithm by unfollowing certain accounts and following or interacting with more positive ones. They might need suggestions of other healthier things to do,

0: 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We call them mullets making news.
1: Mullets making news.
0: All right, so here you are. Regular old sunny Tuesday afternoon. You're sitting at work and your phone goes off, right? You get a little alert. And it's your Ring camera at home. And you're thinking, well, maybe it's a package. I mean, after all, it's Amazon Prime days, right?
2: Mm-hmm.
0: Probably a package. So you go to check it. Not a delivery person. You see this guy trying to break into your home. You're sitting at work. This guy's trying to break into your home, and he's naked.
3: Just a creep.

0: on a Tuesday afternoon trying to break into your home. You're stuck at work. What do you do? You just go, What are you seeing? What's happening? So this guy's name is Jonathan Brown. He was trying to break into a home. He was completely naked. And the homeowner at work called 911 and stood up and ran out and rushed home. Sped home. Probably the exact same thing I would do, okay?
1: Really?
0: You got to call 911. Well, first I'm going to press record. You know what I mean?
1: Oh, well, because
0: that's certainly 100% going to be viral.
1: Duh.
0: Right? So the homeowner gets to their house, runs inside just in time to see naked Jonathan. Yeah, he'd gotten into the house, and he'd gotten into the kitchen. But the police had also gotten into the house and into the kitchen. So the homeowner runs in and sees the police wrestling on the ground with naked Jonathan.
2: Just a creeper.
0: In her kitchen.
2: Creeper.
0: Naked.
2: Creeper.
0: This is a good part right here to say thank you to our men and women in blue. I mean, you don't get paid enough money for what you got to do. You know
1: Not
0: what I mean?
1: Not even close.
0: Jonathan was eventually arrested, and now they have to burn their house down.

0: We got checking in over there, producer Monty. Let's get caught up here.
1: We got Matt, Trucker Stacy, Nate, Chris, Carol Ann, Rila, and Gina, who
0: love
1: said
0: it.
1: That the radio station stays on 24/7, even when I'm not home, my dogs are listening.
0: Well, roof, roof.
1: Oh,
0: I'm sorry.
1: Gosh.
0: I'm sorry. Come on. All right. What's your name?
2: John.
0: Now, you have information on that pill.
2: It's a pill that you put in your tank for that raises the octane up.
0: Okay.
2: It's a mothball. You can put one mothball in a week, and it gives you better gas mileage.
0: Hang on a minute. Are you putting mothballs in your gas tank?
2: I have. It gives you better gas mileage.
0: All right, wow. but also at the expense of that smell, because that smells like old person home. You know what I mean?
2: Yeah, I understand that. I really appreciate y'all's show.
0: Hey, thank you so much, man. We appreciate you. Have a great day.
2: Uh-huh.
0: I love it, man. Thank you for the advice, but I just want to say don't be putting mothballs in your gas tank, okay?
1: Really?
0: No.
1: I kind of want to.
0: I don't think you should. No.

Well, I think the Supreme Court made the right decision. Can't believe it actually made it to the Ohio Supreme Court. But she's going to stay in jail. All right, we'll give you details on that. Also have some incredible news. Probably the best news you're going to hear all day. In your trenders in 3 minutes after Corey.

0: Trending. Here's what's trending.
1: All right, yesterday, President Trump kicked off the Great American State Fair. Did it last night, marking America's 250th anniversary with a patriotic launch event. Lee Greenwood kicked it off with God Bless the USA, followed by flyovers, including B-2 bombers and F-35 fighter jets. Okay, so the Ohio State Supreme Court refused to take up the Mackenzie Shrilla's latest appeal, okay?
2: Good.
1: I'm hoping she's out of appeals now. Mm-hmm. I don't know that she is, but one would think. Now, they left her conviction and prison sentence in place. She's now 21. She's serving 15 years to life in prison after being convicted of murder in a crash that killed Dominic Russo and Davion Flanagan. Now, prosecutors said she deliberately sped up to about 100 miles per hour during an early morning drive, if you want to call it that, an early morning drive, before she crashed into a brick wall, which I believe was, if I remember the TV show, I believe that was a school, right?
2: I don't remember.
1: And, you've probably seen The Crash on Netflix. That's the girl that was driving. There's a lot of shows out there. I've seen three or four of them.
2: Same.
1: They're all great shows, but, you know, every one of the shows highlight how horrible she is and how horrible her parents are. So,
2: so awful.
1: They got it right. And they got this right. Now, I'm going to be careful. I don't want to spoil it. I will tell you that Dutton Ranch has been renewed for season 2, which is awesome. Can't believe you nor Grunt have watched one episode yet.
2: I know.
1: So
2: I know.
1: Anything I say now up to this point is a spoiler for you. That's on you because... It's been out for a long time.
2: Fine.
1: Now, the season 1 here is going to wrap up on July 3rd. It's out on Fridays, July 3rd. And I've been told confidentially. And when you tell me things confidentially, don't. You know what I mean?
2: Mm-hmm.
1: It's too hard for me to keep it down.
2: Yeah.
1: But I'm told there is a pretty main character. Main character who's not going to survive to make it to season 2.
2: Oh, that's not good.
1: Now, I don't know how main of a character it is. Is it one of the sons?
2: Or a horse. I mean, you don't know.
1: It ain't going to be a horse.
2: Oh, well.
1: It ain't going to be. By the way, another.
2: It's a horse. I'm not going to. What?
1: No.
2: What?
1: Nope.
2: Does a horse die?
1: I'm not watching it.
2: I'm not
1: saying anything.
2: Nope, not watching it.
1: Not necessarily a horse.
2: A cow? A dog? A wolf? A duck? A pig? What else is there on the ranch?
1: Hey, Farmer Brown, calm down. My goodness.
0: Well, because you asked. More of the Jesse James Morning Show next.
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5: You know, summer is a great time to re-examine how much time your kids are spending on social media, along with what they are seeing and who they are engaging with. Ask them how the posts in their feed make them feel. These apps are built to be addictive, so kids, all of us in fact, will keep coming back for more, even when we are made to feel worse. It's bizarre. You might need to help your son or daughter reset their algorithm by unfollowing certain accounts and following or interacting with more positive ones. They might need suggestions of other healthier things to do, or to see you leading the way by example and putting your own phone away. In the run-up to bedtime, everyone's phone should go away, no questions asked. And if you need some help, sort of, I guess, resetting expectations, try engaging parents of your kids' friends for a more coordinated effort. I'm Dr. Sanjay Gupta, helping you live a better life.
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0: Well, it's been a while since we've had a story. Actually, been a while since we actually talked about a story, because we could talk about them every single day doing this. But it happened again. It was a complete mess, and we'll give you details after Zach Brown.
1: I got my toes in the water, toes in the sand. Not a worry in a world of cold beer in my hand. Life is good today.

0: had a good Waymo story. You haven't read one. I mean, literally, we could read them every single day. But this Waymo, the self-driving car, got caught in the wrong lane and headed toward oncoming traffic in Los Angeles during the World Cup. World Cup traffic in Los Angeles, and the Waymo crosses the line, the double yellow line, and starts driving the wrong way.
1: Golly!
0: And they're like, you know, swerving and jiving out of the way because it's not going to stop. Mm-mm. It just keeps going. Drivers were calling 911 like crazy, fearing that a serious crash could occur. I'm really honestly very surprised that there hasn't been some kind of catastrophe.
1: Me too.
0: At this point. I mean, we see it all the time. Weird, goofy things. And they're all over the place now. You know, I mean, after the initial few bad things that happened, you notice they put drivers back in them.
1: Yes,
0: in some of the cities, mm-hmm. right? Probably to, you know, get them more used to, train them up. I don't know. It's above my pay grade. But now they are, and I see the drivered ones now on the highways.
1: No.
0: Yeah.
1: No.
0: That ain't going to be good.

0: to get caught up. Producer Monty, who's checking in?
1: Angela, Raven, Jeffrey, Mary, Powell Longcare, Jan, Travis, and Darlene said y'all are the best way to start my morning.
0: Oh, thank you guys so much. Appreciate you being here.

0: I just told Monty, producer Monty, the funniest, cleanest joke in the history of the world. And you don't get it?
1: I think the funniest part was the waddle, waddle, waddle. I don't think that's humorous to...
0: You don't get it, though.
1: Okay,
0: listen, I'll tell you what. I'm going to tell the joke to everybody in 3 minutes.

0: You know, I mean, I was gonna talk about the 5.6 magnitude earthquake that shook up California yesterday. Thank goodness there was no tsunami warning, but man, that's the second time in like a week in America that we've gotten earthquakes that big that it could trigger a tsunami. So crazy, but let's forego that.
1: Okay.
0: And talk about, because first of all, producer Monty never gets my dirty jokes.
1: Well, no.
0: So I was like, you know, and Trucker John called in with a joke. So I was like, I got the funniest, cleanest joke you've ever heard in your life. And I just told it to you and you don't get it.
1: I do get it. It's just
0: I had to explain it to you like seven times though.
1: I mean, yeah.
0: It's like for the purest, simplest of minds. Is it not?
1: It is.
0: All right, so here we go.
1: Oh boy.
0: Oh, you don't think I should tell it?
1: Maybe I'll get it this time.
0: You don't think I should tell it?
1: No, I think you should tell it, but you got to do the waddle waddle when you move in your seat. That's the whole. You guys can't see what I see, but it's.
0: You can't see the waddle waddle.
1: No.
0: All right. All right. It's a nice sunny afternoon. There's a duck walking down the street, right? Sees a bar. He opens the door. He waddles into the bar.
1: Waddles.
0: Waddles into the bar, hops up in the seat, slaps his hand on the seat, on the bar, and the bartender says, "What? A duck? What can I get you?" And the duck says, "I need a glass of milk." And the bartender looks at the duck and goes, "It's a bar, duck. We don't have milk. Get out of here." Duck hops down, waddles out the door.
1: His chair is like creaking. Oh my God.
0: All right. Next day, same bar, same exact time. The door opens. Duck waddles in, hops up on the chair. The bartender looks down the bar and goes, "What in the world?" Walks down there and goes, "What do you want, duck?" And the duck goes, "Glass of milk." Bartender says, "Listen, I told you yesterday, it's a bar. We don't have milk. Get out of here." Hops down, waddles out, opens the door, leaves.
1: Looks like you're having a seizure, but that's fine.
0: Next day, same time, same bar. Duck waddles in, hops up. Slaps the bar, and the bartender's now, he's mad. Puts his paper down, walks over there, and leans in. "What do you want, duck?" He goes, "Glass of milk." And the bartender gets really close to the duck. He says, "Listen here, duck. I told you already. We don't have milk. You come back in here looking for a glass of milk, I'm going to nail your beak to this bar.
1: Ouch.
0: Now get out of here."
1: Yeah.
0: Duck hops, dops down. Waddles out.
1: Right.
0: Next day, same bar, same time.
1: Mm.
0: Door opens. Duck waddles in. Hops up, sits down. And now the bartender's mad.
1: Well, yeah.
0: Bartender comes over, leans right down on the duck's face and goes, "What?" The duck goes, "You got any nails?" The bartender goes, "What? No, I don't have any nails." He goes, "Good. Can I get a glass of milk?"
1: My God.
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1: A Better Life with Dr. Sanjay Gupta.
2: There are lots of things you can measure to get an idea of how healthy you are at any given moment. Temperature, heart rate, blood pressure, just to name a few. But how about how healthy you will be and how long you're likely to live? According to a new study out of the University at Buffalo, two simple strength tests are pretty accurate at predicting longevity in older women. One is hand grip strength, and the other is how quickly people can stand up from a seated position without using their arms. By the way, I remember interviewing former President Jimmy Carter when he was quite old and being really impressed how he just popped out of the chair without using his arms. Not a lot of older people can actually do that. But I think the message here is that maintaining strength as you age is going to help you perform everyday activities, but also help you avoid injury and stay independent. I'm Dr. Sanjay Gupta, helping you live a better life.
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1: You know, summer is a great time to re-examine how much time your kids are spending on social media, along with what they are seeing and who they are engaging with. Ask them how the posts in their feed make them feel. These apps are built to be addictive, so kids, all of us in fact, will keep coming back for more, even when we are made to feel worse. It's bizarre. You might need to help your son or daughter reset their algorithm by unfollowing certain accounts and following or interacting with more positive ones. They might need suggestions of other healthier things to do, or to see you leading the way by example and putting your own phone away. In the run-up to bedtime, everyone's phone should go away, no questions asked. And if you need some help, resetting expectations, try engaging parents of your kids' friends for a more coordinated effort. I'm Dr. Sanjay Gupta, helping you live a better life.
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1: Hey, I'm Riley Green with my new song, Think You're Drunk. It's Your Music Plus.
0: Riley Green on what kind of coach he'll be on the new season of The Voice this fall.
1: Yeah, I'm excited about The Voice. I definitely think I might be sneaking beers to contestants after rehearsal, especially if they do a good job. I think that's what I would be looking for.

0: That was Riley Green, Think As You Drunk. 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
12: A Better Life with Dr. Sanjay Gupta.
13: There are lots of things you can measure to get an idea of how healthy you are at any given moment. Temperature, heart rate, blood pressure, just to name a few. But how about how healthy you will be and how long you're likely to live? According to a new study out of the University at Buffalo, two simple strength tests are pretty accurate at predicting longevity in older women. One is hand grip strength, and the other is how quickly people can stand up from a seated position without using their arms. By the way, I remember interviewing former President Jimmy Carter when he was quite old and being really impressed how he just popped out of the chair without using his arms. Not a lot of older people can actually do that. But I think the message here is that maintaining strength as you age is going to help you perform everyday activities, but also help you avoid injury and stay independent. I'm Dr. Sanjay Gupta, helping you live a better life.
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0: Jason, J-A-S-O-N. 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

Will I watch it? Probably. Will you judge me? Most definitely. Because my Chicago Bears fandom knows no bounds. If the Hallmark Channel did a Titans love story, you'd watch it, right? Apparently, the Chicago Bears are getting a Bears love story set to premiere during the Hallmark Channel's 17th annual countdown to Christmas.

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1: A better life with Dr. Sanjay Gupta.
2: 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Ask them how the posts in their feed make them feel. 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It's bizarre. You might need to help your son or daughter reset their algorithm by unfollowing certain accounts and following or interacting with more positive ones. They might need suggestions of other healthier things to do, or to see you leading the way by example and putting your own phone away. In the run-up to bedtime, everyone's phone should go away, no questions asked. And if you need some help, resetting expectations, try engaging parents of your kids' friends for a more coordinated effort. I'm Dr. Sanjay Gupta, helping you live a better life.
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know why we humans have to do everything the hard way. I just learned that there's an actual word for the phrase day after tomorrow. But for some reason, we just keep using the phrase overmorrow. And you sound really intelligent when you use words like that. Overmorrow. I'm bringing it back. 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

So the world went crazy when somebody tried to sell their pit ticket to see Morgan for $117,000. But why not try? I don't hate the guy for trying. If somebody's going to give you 117 grand for a pit ticket, I'd take it. I'll see him in Clemson this weekend. I'll report back. It's Lucas on 103.3 Country. 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
3: A better life with Dr. Sanjay Gupta.
4: For decades, the prevailing wisdom for someone who's had a heart attack has been to put them on beta blockers for the rest of their life. But new research suggests that might not be necessary, and that the benefits of these medications probably taper off after a year or two. On the whole, and for the average person, beta blockers are very safe and very effective. But, as with any medication, they can come with a cost. A financial one, and also potential side effects. We're talking about things like fatigue, dizziness, dry mouth, dry eyes. I want to be clear when I say that you absolutely should talk to your doctor before starting or stopping any medication. Point is, if you're years out from a heart attack and you're in otherwise good health, you might want to ask your doctor about discontinuing beta blockers. You'll want to, of course, keep up a healthy lifestyle, diet, exercise, and sleep. I'm Dr. Sanjay Gupta, helping you live a better life.
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and when we actually do travel into different dimensions, that better be the first word when we get there and meet whoever we're going to meet. Howdy! Because why not? 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If you had Portal to a Fifth Dimension on your 2026 bingo card, cross it off. Scientists think now that they found some new thing, it's possible. It's big brain stuff, but yeah, they think it's actually a possibility.

don't think I'd call it maturity. Maybe it's just something you learn as you get older. It's Lucas on 103.3 Country. When you're young and naive, you say things like, I hope something good happens. Now when you're older and jaded, say things like, I hope whatever happens is

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It's Lucas. I used to go by Luke. And I don't think his real name is Lucas. I think he's actually a Luke. One day I was like, I'm going to go by my full name, Lucas. And not all Lucases are Lukes, and not all Lukes are Lucases. But all Nates should be short for Baconator. That's what I'd tell people if my name were Nate. Short for Baconator.

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6: For more than a decade, the Environmental Working Group has put out a list of the so-called Dirty Dozen. These are the non-organic produce contaminated with the highest levels of pesticides. Well, this year, spinach topped the list, followed by kale, collard, mustard greens, strawberries, grapes, nectarines, peaches, cherries, apples, blackberries, pears, potatoes, and blueberries. Now, all these fruits and vegetables are part of a healthy diet, so no one is saying you shouldn't eat them. Point is, though, you could consider buying these items organic if and when you can, and then taking extra care when you wash them. The FDA recommends rinsing all fruits and vegetables, even the ones that are organic, under running water that is slightly warmer than room temperature. Don't use soap, bleach, or any fancy produce washes. I'm Dr. Sanjay Gupta, helping you live a better life.
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What started at Sanford Stadium in Athens, Georgia, where the Dogs play, has now become a tour. 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

0: When I was a kid, there were all these rumors about hidden messages in songs. If you played this song backwards, you got a different message. I think that's back. I think there's a hidden message in that song. It says slam beers, because that's what I want to do. 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
2: A better life with Dr. Sanjay Gupta.
3: They say consistency is key, but sometimes you just gotta switch it up. A new study out of Harvard School of Public Health found that varying your exercise routine could add years to your life. What exercise someone did didn't matter much. What did matter was that all the exercises together worked all the muscle groups in their body. Now, an added benefit to changing things up is it can help you push through the plateau effect. That's when your body gets so efficient at doing something that you actually stop getting better at it. And we know from previous research that specializing in any one sport at a young age can make someone actually more prone to injury. And as experts we talk to point out, even elite athletes switch up things with their workouts, making sure to target strength, cardio, flexibility, balance, and doing that every single week. I'm Dr. Sanjay Gupta, helping you live a better life.
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So yesterday, like God intended, I went down a rabbit hole because it's Prime Day. Prime Day got me doing dumb stuff. I was looking at tents for the bed of my F-150, and I don't even camp. Today, I'm seriously considering buying a Bob Ross toaster oven.

Corey Kent, Empty Words, 103.3 Country. Keyword this hour is Sky for your chance to see Jason Aldean and Luke in Vegas. Free text Sky to 95819. John Party now. He went to work.

So I'm weird. I think we all know that by now. It's Lucas on 103.3 Country, but I'm not this weird. I just saw this online. Some dude's like, salt can't be the only delicious rock. He's going to start eating rocks to find the good ones. I hope he reports back. I hope there's more, actually.

0: We're trying to do something different here at 103.3 Country. In the city where country music is made, we think there's too much music that doesn't get heard. 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
13: A better life with Dr. Sanjay Gupta.
14: They say consistency is key, but sometimes you just gotta switch it up. A new study out of Harvard School of Public Health found that varying your exercise routine could add years to your life. What exercise someone did didn't matter much. What did matter was that all the exercises together worked all the muscle groups in their body. Now, an added benefit to changing things up is it can help you push through the plateau effect. That's when your body gets so efficient at doing something that you actually stop getting better at it. And we know from previous research that specializing in any one sport at a young age can make someone actually more prone to injury. And as experts we talk to point out, even elite athletes switch up things with their workouts, making sure to target strength, cardio, flexibility, balance, and doing that every single week. I'm Dr. Sanjay Gupta, helping you live a better life.
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So my well-oh keywords is dry. Travis Daly, though, will pull another one up after 5. Another chance to see Luke Bryan and Jason Aldean in Vegas with 103.3 Country.

A lot of people had issues trying to get Ella Langley tickets today. Apparently, you know, you're a big deal when Ticketmaster crashes. I think the only time I ever remember hearing that was around some Taylor Swift shows. Hopefully you were able to get those pre-sale tickets and see that second leg of the Dandelion Tour with Morgan. I Can't Love You Anymore on 103.3 Country.

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3: Few people now have asked me about a TikTok trend that they've come across. It's called 75 Hard. The challenge was created by entrepreneur and author Andy Frisella, who calls it a, quote, transformative mental toughness program and an Ironman for your brain. So here's what it entails. Eat a structured diet with no alcohol, drink a gallon of water, read 10 pages of nonfiction, take a progress photo, and complete two 45-minute workouts, one of them outdoors, every day for 75 days. Quite a challenge. We asked CNN fitness contributor Dana Santis about this, who reminded us that sustainable fitness isn't about punishment or proving discipline through extremes. It's about building habits that integrate into your lifestyle in a way that feels supportive and repeatable. If you ask me, that's going to be the key to long-term success. I'm Dr. Sanjay Gupta, helping you live a better life.
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When I woke up today, I think the first thought I had was not, man, I got to go to the bathroom, was on a train back to Boston. I just think the song is so cute. Stella Lofty coming up after Muscadine Bloodline on 103.3 Country. 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
11: Osteoporosis affects millions of people in the United States and around the world. It's a disease that basically causes someone's bones to become weak, brittle, and porous, which can increase their risk of fractures. Now, the good news here is there are things you can do other than, or in addition to, taking medications to prevent fractures before it's too late. One is to up your intake of calcium and vitamin D. You also want to eat more protein. One functional medicine dietitian told us that that helps build muscle, and if you're building muscle strength, then you are also building bone strength. You want to be mindful of your workouts. The best ways to build bone density, one therapist told us, are going to be resistance exercises like lifting weights, and also exercises that make your bones take a bit of an impact, such as jumping or even running, just loading the bones a little bit more. I'm Dr. Sanjay Gupta, helping you live a better life.
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1: Playing football in college probably taught me some accountability, you know, as an 18-year-old kid, having to, you know, make yourself get up and go to class and go to practice as opposed to your 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traveling like I am. It's kind of like you can have a career as big as you want to, as

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1: A Better Life with Dr. Sanjay Gupta.
2: For years, we've been talking about both the positive and negative effects of being on social media. And I would say, by and large, for older adults, social media is net positive. Not all positive, but net positive. Helps them keep in touch with friends and stay social. But for younger people, social media use, especially heavy use, tends to be net negative. In fact, according to this year's World Happiness Report, youth who use social media more than 5 hours a day reported a lower level of well-being. And researchers who study this sort of thing found that many teens wish these platforms didn't even exist, and yet they can't seem to stop using them. Experts we talked to largely suggested two things. Ideally, along with your friend group, take some time offline. Also, try to recurate your algorithm so it shows you posts that'll make you feel good. I'm Dr. Sanjay Gupta, helping you live a better life.
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Southbound Tour is really cool because it's not like you see one then the other. No, they're on stage together for a lot of the show. In December in Vegas, Jason Aldean and Luke Bryan got a shot to go for free again after 5 this afternoon. Compliments of Travis Daly on 103.3 Country.

I did it. I bought it. I was able to stave off buying the tent, the Prime Day tent that I won't ever use because I don't camp, but I bought the Bob Ross toaster. So my toast is going to have a picture of Bob Ross on it now. I'm actually kind of excited. I love Prime Day!

So I found a new Instagram page I'm a big fan of. It's called Submit Your Ick. It's mainly dating stories, but I submitted, I work with Travis Healy. We'll see if they post it. He's next. Colton Dawson might be in it on 103.3 Country.

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4: For years, we've been talking about both the positive and negative effects of being on social media. And I would say, by and large, for older adults, social media is net positive. Not all positive, but net positive. Helps them keep in touch with friends and stay social. But for younger people, social media use, especially heavy use, tends to be net negative. In fact, according to this year's World Happiness Report, youth who use social media more than 5 hours a day reported a lower level of well-being. And researchers who study this sort of thing found that many teens wish these platforms didn't even exist, and yet they can't seem to stop using them. Experts we talked to largely suggested two things. Ideally, along with your friend group, take some time offline. Also, try to recurate your algorithm so it shows you posts that'll make you feel good. I'm Dr. Sanjay Gupta, helping you live a better life.
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I will thank you in advance for listening. I know you don't have to. In case this is your first time listening, welcome to our 103.3 Country family. My name is Travis. Let's hang out and listen to some music, won't you? It's Luke Combs.

0: One of the greatest dudes ever, that is Shane Proffitt, 103.3 Country. I'm at 615-737-1033. If you'd like to participate in today's radio show, I've got Becky on the line that got to leave work early. How's that going for you?
1: When your speed limit is 35 and you're going 25, get out of my way.
0: You're a little amped up for a road that's 35 miles an hour, don't you think?
1: I'm in a hurry, and I don't know why.
0: Relax, you'll get there.
1: Am I in the philosophy, lead follower, get out of my way?

I currently drive a Chevy Silverado. However, after reading this, I might have to go back to a Ford F-150. Kind of a cool test they did with them. I'll explain in two songs. Keep it on 103.3 Country. It involves a bear, by the way. First time.

0: It's 103.3 Country. As I mentioned a couple minutes ago, if you were listening, I currently drive a Silverado. I had a Ford F-150 before that. I might have to go back to the Ford F-150. Here's my thing. I'm not a Ford versus Chevy guy. I'm a Buy American Cars guy. Ford recently, I thought this was interesting. Ford recently used an 800-pound bear to test the new F-150 security system. Apparently, this was like out in the woods. The bear rocked the truck back and forth and then clawed at it. It eventually broke a window, but that was about it. I mean, I don't foresee me being in the truck with a lot of bear encounters, but it'd be kind of nice to know that you had the truck that could deal with it, right? Because there ain't nobody that can prevent it from breaking the window. These are the random things that go through my head during the day. All right, I'm at 615-737-1033. Katie, you saw a bear this past weekend. Where were you at?
1: We were staying at a cabin in, near Gatlinburg.
0: Yep, I've only been over there a couple times. Saw bears both times. I believe you.
1: And my parents asked me to take the trash down to the dumpster, and I did. I heard something rattling around in the dumpster, thinking, oh, it's a raccoon, it's a fox, you know, something. No, bear cub.
0: Here's the thing on that. Like, you should stay away from bears. But when you see a cub, you should really stay away from bears.
1: I just threw the trash in and went backwards as fast as I could back up to our cabin and, you know, got inside.
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12: A better life with Dr. Sanjay Gupta.
13: For years, we've been talking about both the positive and negative effects of being on social media. And I would say, by and large, for older adults, social media is net positive. Not all positive, but net positive. Helps them keep in touch with friends and stay social. But for younger people, social media use, especially heavy use, tends to be net negative. In fact, according to this year's World Happiness Report, youth who use social media more than 5 hours a day reported a lower level of well-being. And researchers who study this sort of thing found that many teens wish these platforms didn't even exist, and yet they can't seem to stop using them. Experts we talked to largely suggested two things. Ideally, along with your friend group, take some time offline. Also, try to recurate your algorithm so it shows you posts that'll make you feel good. I'm Dr. Sanjay Gupta, helping you live a better life.
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I did see that Bailey Zimmerman apologized for everything that happened in New Mexico. Is it weird that one of the things I was thinking about is, I wonder if he's going to drive the Lamborghini when he has to do community service? I need therapy, right? Speaking of...

5 northbound just south of Harding Place. The crash has, for the most part, been cleared. The right lane still blocked, but the left three lanes are open of 65 northbound just south of Harding Place. But it is mighty slow and congested in that area. I'm Jay Hearn.

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6: 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Ask them how the posts in their feed make them feel. These apps are built to be addictive, so kids, all of us in fact, will keep coming back for more, even when we are made to feel worse. It's bizarre. You might need to help your son or daughter reset their algorithm by unfollowing certain accounts and following or interacting with more positive ones. They might need suggestions of other healthier things to do, or to see you leading the way by example and putting your own phone away. In the run-up to bedtime, everyone's phone should go away, no questions asked. And if you need some help, resetting expectations, try engaging parents of your kids' friends for a more coordinated effort. I'm Dr. Sanjay Gupta, helping you live a better life.
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I can see it in your face. You work too hard. You need a break. I don't know, maybe Vegas. Little concert with Luke Bryan and Jason Aldean. Your next shot at that about an hour from now on your way home on 103.3 Country.

Man, did you see one of the trending stories today? Another Waymo was caught going the wrong way headed into oncoming World Cup traffic. I'm just telling you, man, I saw one hit the curb in the roundabout yesterday. That's like the fourth time in a month. You make your own decisions. I'm just saying.

0: 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God bless Texas.
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Everybody in this building is honestly anxiously awaiting Ian Munsick to drop the video for this next song I'm about to play for you. Our very own Justin, the guy on After Me, is in the video. I cannot wait for that to drop. So many memes in so little time. Love is Blind, 103.3 Country. You

0: That album drops in September. It's going to be good, too, man. We've got to hear three or four things off it, all of which were excellent. The great Corey Kent, 103.3 Country. Travis Daly at 615-737-1033. Man, I get that times are tough. I get that we're all just trying to figure it out. One of the trending stories today, though. Thief swallows $48,000 ring in front of customers and then runs out of the store. I mean, real talk, I get $48,000, but that ain't the easiest path to get it back. I'm just saying. All right, welcome to the show. What's on your mind?
1: My sister swallowed a quarter, and my cousin swallowed a dime.
0: Okay.
1: And so my other cousin said, I am going to be worth more than all of you, and he ate a dollar and then crunched it up and then just took a big swallow.
0: All right. Thank you for calling and your incredibly strange contribution to the show. Although technically, I guess it was swallowing stuff. You're in your car right now. 30 seconds ago, I didn't say, hey, let's call with all the stuff we accidentally swallowed, did I? Let me just replay this in my head. The story was about a thief that swallowed a $48,000 ring. Boom, boom, boom, boom. Then she's talking about swallowing money and all the phone lines are ringing for some reason. Okay. Now you're up to speed. What's on your mind?
2: Well, I was hosting a wedding, like decorations and stuff for the reception for my niece, and I made a mistake of putting goldfish in little bowls in the middle of the tables, okay?
0: I guess. I'm not sure what this has to do with anything, but I'll let it play out. What is happening, by the way?
2: And so some of the guests, they were at the bar quite a bit and came back, and a guy swallowed three goldfish out of my bowls. I was so upset. I mean, it's like, really, guy? I was like, oh, my God.
0: All right. Thank you for your story, I guess. By the way, we don't need any more calls with people swallowing stuff. We're good. We fulfilled our quota for Thursday, June 25th.
2: They were alive, too. They weren't dead. They were alive. And that grossed me out the worst.
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4: Dolansville Pike at Whitsitt Road. We've picked up an accident. Also, Sulphur Creek Road, north of Eaton's Creek Road. A minor crash there. Still dealing with the remnants of an earlier crash, 65 northbound, just south of Harding Place. The crash has, for the most part, been cleared. The right lane still blocked, but the left three lanes are open of 65 northbound, just south of Harding Place. But it is mighty slow and congested in that area. I'm Jay.
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5: A better life with Dr. Sanjay Gupta.
6: By age 35, two-thirds of American men will experience some degree of noticeable hair loss. And by age 50, about 85% of men will have significantly thinning hair. That's according to the American Hair Loss Association. Now, one dermatologist explained that hair loss can either be genetic or it can be triggered by stress, illness, surgery, medications, major life events. No matter the cause, a lot of men, understandably, are frustrated by hair loss because it seems like a loss of control. You can take great care of your scalp by all sorts of expensive lotions and potions, but that might not matter. There are some tried and true medications that might work, like minoxidil or finasteride. But another solution is just shaving it off, and I've heard more and more how liberating this can be for a lot of guys. That's the ultimate control of their appearance. I'm Dr. Sanjay Gupta, helping you live a better life.
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The one thing I know is Morgan Wallen doesn't just tease stuff for fun. 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

Even if you've had a long, stressful day, what if today's the day you could be the one that goes to see Jason Aldean and Luke Bryan in Vegas? 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Maybe.

0: my mom died, and I turned around and walked out, whatever. And I told my friend, I was like, she's a fake.
1: That's a thing, man. When I lived in another state, they busted a bunch of those type people where, like, you'd make the appointment, then they'd look you up on your Facebook page, get a bunch of information. Fake. But actually, I don't know if you know this or not. I'm psychic. I'm getting a vision now. You should save your money. The universe is telling me that gas is still too high. You should spend it on that instead. Sorry, I lost the vision.
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3: 65 northbound, just before Harding Place, the right shoulder and right lane remain blocked due to a previous accident. We've got a grass fire in Antioch on 24 eastbound, just past Hickory Hollow Parkway, that's kind of smoking things up over there. Also a crash, Nolensville Pike at Whitsett Road, as well as 65 southbound at the Briley-Ellington Parkway exits in Madison. I'm Jay Harp.
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2: You know, summer is a great time to re-examine how much time your kids are spending on social media, along with what they are seeing and who they are engaging with. Ask them how the posts in their feed make them feel. These apps are built to be addictive, so kids, all of us in fact, will keep coming back for more, even when we are made to feel worse. It's bizarre. You might need to help your son or daughter reset their algorithm by unfollowing certain accounts and following or interacting with more positive ones. They might need suggestions of other healthier things to do, or to see you leading the way by example and putting your own phone away. In the run-up to bedtime, everyone's phone should go away, no questions asked. And if you need some help, resetting expectations, try engaging parents of your kids' friends for a more coordinated effort. I'm Dr. Sanjay Gupta, helping you live a better life.
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Let me just tell you what I got going on here for your drive home. Two songs away, your next chance to go see Luke Bryan and Jason Aldean in Vegas. You don't know. Today could be your day. Why don't you hang out and find out? Keep it on 103.3 Country.

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1: and Luke Bryan. 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
0: 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Somebody's going to see Luke Bryan and Jason Aldean in Vegas. Can't win if you don't try. 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

Straight up, I think one of the most underrated dudes in this town. There's a lot of them. We're trying to fix that. Put more respect on all you guys' names. We ain't playing just 15 songs around here. I'm just telling you, next time you get a chance to go see Charles Wesley Godwin, please do it. You will thank me later. I assure you. 103.3 Country. Oh, boo.

0: That, of course, the great Ella Langley. It's 103.3 Country. In case you were wondering what types of conversations she has when she's hanging out with her buddy Miranda Lambert, I'm here for you.
1: A friend of ours early on, his name's Scotch Taylor, told me she had a kangaroo for a pet. Told me this whole story about it. I was 18 when he told me. I didn't ask you until I was 25, but I wanted to ask her this the whole time. I was afraid to ask her. I didn't know if it was inappropriate or weird or it'd bring up some odd story, or I was kind of hoping it'd bring up some odd story. We wrote one song. I figured we were friends enough, and after we got done, we were all, you know, getting up, getting a snack, and I was like, Miranda, did you have a kangaroo? And she was like, I did, and then it had a baby, and that was my baby, and I loved it.
0: Here's the thing. You're going to use that somewhere. I promise.
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4: In Hermitage, a crash, I-40 eastbound just before Stewart's Ferry Pike. 24 eastbound at Murfreesboro Pike, that would be near exit 52, we have a crash. Also 65 northbound before Harding Place, an earlier accident's been pushed over to the shoulder, but the slow traffic remains and it's backed up quite a bit there. 24 eastbound past Hickory Hollow Parkway, a grass fire reported that is hindering visibility in that area. I'm Jay Harper.
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6: A better life with Dr. Sanjay Gupta.
7: For decades, the prevailing wisdom for someone who's had a heart attack has been to put them on beta blockers for the rest of their life. But new research suggests that might not be necessary, and that the benefits of these medications probably taper off after a year or two. On the whole, and for the average person, beta blockers are very safe and very effective. But, as with any medication, they can come with a cost. A financial one, and also potential side effects. We're talking about things like fatigue, dizziness, dry mouth, dry eyes. I want to be clear when I say that you absolutely should talk to your doctor before starting or stopping any medication. Point is, if you're years out from a heart attack and you're in otherwise good health, you might want to ask your doctor about discontinuing beta blockers. You want to, of course, keep up a healthy lifestyle, diet, exercise, and sleep. I'm Dr. Sanjay Gupta, helping you live a better life.
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Speaking of Jason Aldean, I'll be cool and give you the national text keyword again in case you missed it. 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You could be going to see Aldean and Luke Bryan together in Las Vegas. A badly needed vacation for you, I say. 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

0: This is kind of weird. You know Joey Chestnut, the dude that eats all the hot dogs? He's being investigated for, like, slapping a dude.
1: So I'm here investigating a criminal complaint. It's alleged that there was a battery. That's what we're here.
2: With who?
1: With you and some other people. That's why we're here.
2: Some other people?
1: Yes.
2: Is everybody okay?
1: Yes. Do you have any idea what I'm talking about?
2: No, I have no idea what you're talking about.
0: Allegedly, he was drinking. Here's the thing, man. I don't know how it works in your circles, but some dude that eats hot dogs for a living, I ain't getting slapped by that dude. I assure you. 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
2: In Hermitage, a crash, I-40 eastbound just before Stewart's Ferry Pike. 24 eastbound at Murfreesboro Pike, that would be near exit 52, we have a crash. Also 65 northbound before Harding Place, an earlier accident's been pushed over to the shoulder, but the slow traffic remains and it's backed up quite a bit there. 24 eastbound past Hickory Hollow Parkway, a grass fire reported that is hindering visibility in that area. I'm Jay Hartman.

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2: You know, summer is a great time to re-examine how much time your kids are spending on social media, along with what they are seeing and who they are engaging with. Ask them how the posts in their feed make them feel. These apps are built to be addictive, so kids, all of us in fact, will keep coming back for more, even when we are made to feel worse. It's bizarre. You might need to help your son or daughter reset their algorithm by unfollowing certain accounts and following or interacting with more positive ones. They might need suggestions of other healthier things to do, or to see you leading the way by example and putting your own phone away. In the run-up to bedtime, everyone's phone should go away, no questions asked. And if you need some help, resetting expectations, try engaging parents of your kids' friends for a more coordinated effort. I'm Dr. Sanjay Gupta, helping you live a better life.
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I guess we were top 15. The best road trip destinations this summer. According to this, Minnesota, Utah, Louisiana, New York, Florida. Tennessee's like 15. Which is a shame, because I know you and I were hoping for more tourists. Luke Combs, 103.3 Country.

We've had kind of a strange day around here. We started our day with a ton of police activity across the street, which reminds me, I need to call producer Monty from our morning show. We're going to do that in just a couple minutes. It's John Party, 103.3 Country.

0: That is Zach John King, 103.3 Country. This morning, I don't know, it might have been like 4:30-ish. I think that's when I got my first text from Jesse. We, right across the street from us, we're on Music Row, there was some sort of police activity that involved a shooting or two. I don't want to misspeak, but it does seem like it was super serious. I'm going to call producer Monty, though. I want to confirm something that I heard. And before I get her on the line, I'm not making light of anything, I promise you. Just giving you a glimpse behind the curtain of our crazy little world here at the radio station.
1: Hello?
0: I'm concerned about something.
1: Uh-oh.
0: You know that, like, with our healthcare, they have, like, vision, right?
1: Yeah.
0: Or...
1: I thought I didn't sign up for it, though.
0: Or my other concern could be, I can't decide if the way you live your life is the most beautiful thing ever, or I should worry on a daily basis.
1: Wait, what happened?
0: Just correct me if I'm wrong. So I start getting a bunch of calls and texts early this morning because we had a street full of police and news reporters. And if the story I got correct is you just drove right past it, didn't think anything of it, and came into work, is that accurate?
1: That's accurate, yeah.
0: And I'm not making light of the situation that happened across the street. Obviously very serious. Very serious. Right. But when I talked to Jesse, he was like, yeah, man, she didn't even notice it. Now, I can't decide if that is one of the most beautiful things ever because you just tune out all the ugly and crazy in the world, or if I should be concerned. You want to answer that question for me?
1: I think concerned. No. Actually, it's a really good thing. It's a really good thing. I don't see crime. Like, I just choose not to, you know?
0: And in fairness, and I'm not making light of the situation, we have had a lot of police activity around here for the last 6 to 8 months, so you can kind of get numb to it. All right, before we wrap up, though, I heard another story about you talking to some of the random guys, like the guy that talks to the statue every afternoon. I am all for all of us being as kind as possible. But maybe, perhaps, when you're by yourself, you're a little more selective with your kindness. Can we at least consider that?
1: Okay. I'll work on it.
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3: In Hermitage, a crash, I-40 eastbound just before Stewart's Ferry Pike. 24 eastbound at Murfreesboro Pike. That would be near exit 52. We have a crash. Also 65 northbound before Harding Place. An earlier accident's been pushed over to the shoulder, but the slow traffic remains and it's backed up quite a bit there. 24 eastbound past Hickory Hollow Parkway. A grass fire reported that is hindering visibility in that area. I'm Jay Harper.
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5: few people now have asked me about a TikTok trend that they've come across. It's called 75 Hard. The challenge was created by entrepreneur and author Andy Frisella, who calls it a, quote, transformative mental toughness program and an Ironman for your brain. So here's what it entails. Eat a structured diet with no alcohol, drink a gallon of water, read 10 pages of nonfiction, take a progress photo, and complete 2 45-minute workouts, one of them outdoors, every day for 75 days. Quite a challenge. We asked CNN fitness contributor Dana Santis about this, who reminded us that sustainable fitness isn't about punishment or proving discipline through extremes. It's about building habits that integrate into your lifestyle in a way that feels supportive and repeatable. If you ask me, that's going to be the key to long-term success. I'm Dr. Sanjay Gupta, helping you live a better life.
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0: That is Wyatt Flores as we wrap up another day together. Thank you so much for listening. I appreciate you. I know you don't have to listen. I know you have choices in your life. Thank you for choosing to roll with us and at least give us a chance to earn your business. Maybe, perhaps, if you like what we're doing, because we are very committed to trying to do this thing differently, maybe you tell somebody and help us build this. Fair? All right. Have a safe evening. Let's do it again tomorrow. Until then, be kind to one another. My name is Travis. I wanted you to listen to the entire show. I know you didn't. Give it to you now. Have a good night.
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8: A better life with Dr. Sanjay Gupta.
9: Osteoporosis affects millions of people in the United States and around the world. It's a disease that basically causes someone's bones to become weak, brittle, and porous, which can increase their risk of fractures. Now, the good news here is there are things you can do other than, or in addition to, taking medications to prevent fractures before it's too late. One is to up your intake of calcium and vitamin D. You also want to eat more protein. One functional medicine dietitian told us that that helps build muscle, and if you're building muscle strength, then you are also building bone strength. You want to be mindful of your workouts. The best ways to build bone density, one therapist told us, are going to be resistance exercises like lifting weights, and also exercises that make your bones take a bit of an impact, such as jumping or even running, just loading the bones a little bit more. I'm Dr. Sanjay Gupta, helping you live a better life.
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